0: fences and looking after our parks and green spaces. It'll include money for improvements like new seating, lighting and paving at local shopping centre precincts in Kingston, Chisholm, Coolerman Court and Kippax, and funding for the next stage of design works for the future Belconnen to City bus transitway. We're expected to find out what the new Canberra Liberals shadow cabinet looks like in the coming days after Leanne Casley quit over toxic culture allegations. Opposition leader Mark Parton says while he rejects the claims, all political parties need to look at how they operate as workplaces.
1: Not indicating that these allegations are correct, but I believe that it's important for us to continue to assess how we communicate with each other and how we deal with issues on a day-to-day basis.
0: The Prime Minister says there's an ideological disagreement between the US and Australia on tariffs. Washington is looking at slapping a 12.5% tariff on Aussie goods, claiming countries are engaging in modern slavery and forced labour. Anthony Albanese telling the ABC it's simply unjustified.
2: Importantly here, this isn't Australia being singled out. There are many countries have been subject to this latest move. It's one of which no notice was given.
0: And there's growing calls for Australia's under-16 social media ban to include AI chatbots. It comes as more teens are turning to chatbots to help form relationships. Experts warn the tech can be dangerous.
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0: Brumbies coach Stephen Larkham says he's confident in Lachlan Lonergan and Luke Reimer, who've been brought into the starting side for tomorrow's qualifying final against the Hurricanes in Wellington.
4: They pose a significant threat with their running game. Lachie Lonergan also very good over the ball. Luke Reimer over the ball. Hopefully poses a bit of a threat and we can turn some balls over in that first half.
0: And in the AFL, Adam Kingsley doesn't know if Toby Green will hang around at the Giants, who've offered the skipper a new 3-year deal with $2 million. The GWS coach telling Channel 7 it's still up in the air.
5: Well, I don't really know. I think he'll stay based on his actions and the way that he carries himself around the club, but who knows?
6: Lighting up moments. AQAGL. The energy for around here.
0: A shower or two and 11 today. There is that severe weather warning for damaging winds for the southwestern edge of the ACT. 14 and partly cloudy tomorrow, then partly cloudy and 14 after morning frost on Saturday. 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
14: Well, here we go into day four of winter. 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You never, ever, ever get used to it. 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We're coping, which is terrific. 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

Ian Moss wrote Tucker's daughter a couple of weeks before he was scheduled to hit the studio to start recording Matchbook. He sent what he'd done to Don Walker to finish off. He did the music. He had the line in there, build me up to tear me down. And he repeated the line, hey there, mother, quite a bit throughout the song. Obviously, Don Walker couldn't use that. But he polished up the rest, and yeah, he had a hit in his hand. This is Tucker's Daughter at Mix 106.3.

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0: That's Eskimo Joe at Mix 106.3, and Eskimo Joe no doubt would be saying, oh, it's a bloody nice day today, eh? Comfortable. But for the rest of us mere mortals, it's pretty wintry, top of 11 degrees today, shower to about. It is going to be a little bit warmer over the next few days, although the nights will get colder. So there's our trade-off, 15 tomorrow and Saturday, 14 on Sunday, 16 on Monday. How about that? As we head into another long weekend, but we can expect the overnight lows to touch 0 degrees, maybe give minus one a nudge. We'll wait and see how we go. Now, it's June, it's Gimme 5 Month, and if you know stuff, here's your chance to put that stuff to good use to help out the sick kids at the Canberra Hospital with Larry's Gimme 5 Trivia coming up at the end of the month, Monday, June 29 at Griffin's in Griffith. Tickets, just $25 to go and show how smart you are and help out the kids. You can bring a team of eight, get a table of eight together, or just come along solo and we'll get you onto a table. It's a fun night and you'll be supporting the sick kids through Gimme 5. So get on board. Check it out at mix106.com.au. Still to come for you. Just great music for Aerosmith and some heart next.
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Wouldn't it be bad if we played Nick Kershaw, Wouldn't It Be Good again today before 5 o'clock? Because that'd be worth $1,000 on our $1,000 no-repeat workday. Thanks to MEJ, your little workday bonus. Keep an ear out for that or any other repeats. Check the news coming up for you shortly. Now, Paul Simon had a clever little technique to avoid getting writer's block. Instead of sitting there and forcing lyrics out, he'd just have lyrics come to him while he was doing something else, like throwing a ball against a wall. In fact, that's what he was doing when he wrote this song, just throwing a ball against the wall and catching it as he wrote the lyrics for this whimsical little piece. I can call you Daddy, and Daddy, when you call me, you call me out. Yeah, not a bad idea. It's Paul Simon, You Can Call Me Al, coming up at Nick's. I don't ever want. This one was written as a very personal poem for Anthony K.

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13: Yuma and good morning, I'm Hayden Vassera. A man has been charged after he allegedly assaulted his former partner last month and lied to hospital staff about her injuries. The 32-year-old was arrested in Taylor yesterday and will face court today. We're expected to find out what the new Canberra Liberal shadow cabinet looks like in the coming days after Leanne Casley quit over toxic culture allegations. Opposition leader Mark Parton says while he rejects the claims, all political parties need to look at how they operate as workplaces.
14: Not indicating that these allegations are correct, but I believe that it's important for us to continue to assess how we communicate with each other and how we deal with issues on a day-to-day basis.
13: Meanwhile, we're a step closer to finding out who'll replace Shane Rattenbury as the member for Kurrajong after he recently stepped away from politics. The names of those wanting to step into the role will be announced at 12:30 today, with a computer count straight after. The successful candidate will be revealed tomorrow. Work has started on a new 140 apartment housing development in Phillip that'll include 70 affordable rental homes for working Canberrans.
15: These will be for key workers, so teachers, nurses, students perhaps, veterans who will be able to get into an affordable home, pay an affordable rent and then be able to save to buy a home of their own.
13: ACT Minister for Homes, Yvette Berry. The project is part of a partnership between the ACT and federal governments and local business. The minister says we'll also hear more announcements on housing tomorrow ahead of the ACT budgets. 80% of all cigarettes, vapes and other nicotine products consumed by Australians are illegal. Official government figures also finding consumption has soared by 40% since 2017. Deakin Uni criminology expert Professor James Martin tells Seven making things unaffordable on the legal market has meant people have got creative on the black market.
16: It's one thing to send a little pricing signal, moving a pack from $10 to $15, say, but to push them out of affordability is a form of de facto prohibition. And we know what prohibition does. So this is really, I think, Australia's alcohol prohibition moment.
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13: Raiders winger Xavier Savage says a victory against the Roosters at home tomorrow will put them in good stead for the games to come.
17: They're going pretty well this year and it'll be a good challenge for us to see where we're at as a team, and I think if we can get this win then we'll be real good for the rest of the season, yeah.
13: And the Brumbies are expecting torrential rain in tomorrow's qualifying final against the Hurricanes in Wellington. Coach Stephen Larkham says they've learned lessons from the last time the two sides competed.
18: If I look back to that round 11 game, there were certainly situations in the second half where we were chasing the game, not playing the game that we wanted to play, so it'll be a different story this week. Full 80 minutes of playing the way we want to play.
9: Brightening family moments. ActuAGL. The energy for around here.
13: A shower or two in 11 today. There's a severe weather warning for damaging winds for the southwestern edge of the ACT. Partly cloudy in 14 tomorrow, then same again on Saturday. 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

0: 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Sometimes it's with our permission. 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
1: When it comes to delicious pizza creations, Pizza Hut never stops striving to bring you greatness. 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
0: That's pretty unashamed ripping off of the Black Keys, Gold on the Ceiling. So, of course, this went to court. The Black Keys, we've got a thing about using their music in advertising. Weren't happy about it, as you would well expect. Anyway, it went to court. It did get settled out of court. I'm sure it got settled for many, many, many cheesy bite pizzas. Nonetheless, the Black Keys here selling nothing but their dirty rock and roll. 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

0: That's Blondie, Heart of Glass, Mix 106.3. We play just great music. And this morning with Kristen and Nige, the guys were chatting about Ryan Reynolds and Hugh Jackman and their famous shoey. Hugh has done a shoey, the great Aussie tradition, and he got Ryan to tag along. Now, we look at the video and a gog, but on closer inspection of the shoe, a pretty weird foot would go into that. And it turns out it's ceramic. So not so bad in the end. But shoeys, look, they are pretty repulsive, and I can think of a lot of reasons not to do a shoey. Skin cells, cheese, fungus, the list goes on. Although chatting about it this morning, Katie was actually quite bullish on shoeys.
1: I think it's fine. Like, if it's your shoe, go for it.
2: Cool. What shoes are you wearing today? Are they?
1: I'm wearing little ankle boots.
2: Well, they'll hold liquid.
1: Yeah, but I also don't want to destroy my shoes.
3: And that's my number one problem
2: I'll buy you a new pair.
1: Oh, I don't think...
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1: I don't have any money, mate.
2: You don't need to. I'll buy you a new pair of shoes. You want to have a shot at the title? Or are you all talk?
1: I'm all talk.
0: I think it takes a special person to actually pull off a shoey. 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

the food, and a bit of a countdown with a mixed mini countdown to take us back to 1985 when two legends in David Bowie and Mick Jagger teamed up for Live Aid doing a version of Dancing in the Street, the old Martha and the Vandellas song. Now, this came together very quickly at the request of Bob Geldof. David Bowie was actually in the studio working on Absolute Beginners. And then he announced to everyone, guys, Mick Jagger's coming and we're going to do a charity song. And so the band had to learn the music. They didn't have a lot of time, so they actually knocked it out in a couple of takes. The raw feel to the song is very much just because it was recorded in pretty chaotic circumstances. But it turned into an 80s classic. Mick Jagger, David Bowie, coming up in our countdown. We've got Mr. on the way with Broke

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18: Yuma and good afternoon, I'm Hayden Vissera. A boost for our local suburban infrastructure with the ACT budget investing in frontline city services, parks and natural spaces. Shopping centres in Kingston, Chisholm, Coolman Court and Kippax will receive funding for upgraded seating, lighting, crossing and landscaping works. Treasurer Chris Steele says these are key community hubs that do need to be invested in.
19: Particularly at the ageing shops in established suburbs around Canberra, that we continue that investment to support local businesses and the broader community.
18: Over $10 million will go towards finalising a new climate change strategy and action plan for the ACT to be released in the coming months. It's part of an almost $30 million package of investment in climate action and the environment in next week's local budgets. There's also changes to the Sustainable Household Scheme to help more of us switch to energy-efficient upgrades for our homes and cars. More support for projects that help Canberrans become more resilient to potential disasters. Applications are open for the latest round of disaster ready funding, with locals encouraged to put forward their ideas. A bunch of territory projects have benefited from previous rounds, like the development of a flash flood warning system. The boss of the Treasury has warned price rises are already starting to spread further through the economy. While inflation eased in April, it's expected to spike again in coming months, hitting 5%. Treasury Secretary Jenny Wilkinson has told Senate estimates how long it stays that high will mostly depend on what happens in the Middle East.
20: The budget does forecast inflation to moderate significantly in early 2027. However, the timing of the moderation will depend on the duration of the disruption to oil and broader petrochemical supply chains.
18: And good news from ACT Police this hour. That 15-year-old boy who's been missing since mid-May has been found safe and well.
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18: Raiders winger Xavier Savage says he's confident in teammate Dane Laurie, who's been named in the centres for tomorrow's home clash against the Roosters with Seb Chris out.
22: He brings a lot of energy and excitement to the group, and when he gets his chance, then he takes it with both hands and doesn't leave anything left in the tank after he gets off the field, and I trust that he'll do a good job in the centres, yeah.
18: And the Ferrari Formula One team has locked down one of their star drivers. Charles Leclerc has signed a new multi-year deal with Ferrari.
17: 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The energy for around here.
18: A shower or two in 11 today. There's a severe weather warning for damaging winds for the southwestern edge of the ACT. Partly cloudy and 14 tomorrow, then same again on Saturday. 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
16: Yuma, good afternoon. I'm Renee Bigatko. Almost $30 million will go towards climate action and the environment in next week's ACT budget. Among the measures, Treasurer Chris Steele says there's changes to the Sustainable Household Scheme to help more of us switch to energy-efficient upgrades for our homes and cars.
17: Households will now have the option of financing through a loan, electric cargo bikes from September. We're also targeting the financial support through the scheme to more affordable electric vehicle models.
16: A man has been charged after he allegedly assaulted his former partner last month and lied to hospital staff about her injuries. The 32-year-old was arrested in Taylor yesterday and will face court today. Work has started on a new 140-apartment housing development in Phillip that'll include 70 affordable rental homes for working Canberrans.
18: These will be for key workers, so teachers, nurses, students perhaps, veterans who will be able to get into an affordable home, pay an affordable rent and then be able to save to buy a home of their own.
16: Minister for Homes Yvette Berry there. The project is part of a partnership between the ACT and federal governments and local business. The minister says we'll also hear more announcements on housing tomorrow ahead of the budget. Australian women using the drug Zoladex to treat breast cancer and endometriosis are feeling anxious, with the treatment being removed from the market. Manufacturer AstraZeneca is saying commercial reasons are behind the move. Vicky Durston from Breast Cancer Australia telling the ABC it'll leave some women without a direct alternative.
19: They're already living with fear of recurrence or fear of progression. They're confused. They're not clear on understanding why this has happened.
16: And Taylor Swift has made history becoming the richest female musician ever. She's worth about 2.8 billion Aussie dollars.
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16: Checking sport, Raiders coach Ricky Stewart says he has all the confidence in Dane Laurie, who's been named in the centres for tomorrow's home clash against the Roosters with Seb Chris out.
21: Nobody expected him to have the impact of 13. You know, we know what we've got with Dane, and I wouldn't put a player into a position that I don't have the confidence in or think he can contribute to the performance.
15: 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AgQAGL. The energy for around here.
16: 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Partly cloudy tomorrow, 15. 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
5: Hello, lovelies. Welcome to Thursday afternoon. Hope you're managing to stay warm. It is not pretty out there, but at least it's not raining. We've got $1,000 if we repeat a song that we've played between 9 and 5. That's going to go, well, I was going to say a long way towards your heating bill, but not these days. It'll pay part of it off. So keep an ear on the radio at 6242 1063 if you think we have repeated a song. We do have some rain on the way, courtesy of Guns N' Roses, but first up, the debut single from Starship, Mix 106.3.

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0: Just great music for the workday. 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Hugh Willis and the News and the Power of Love. From which movie did that come? So when I do the Gimme Five for Kids trivia night at Griffin's on Monday, June 29, I can tell you the questions aren't going to be that easy. In case you didn't know, Back to the Future. The question that I might have asked would be, name the two main stars of that movie. I mean, that's not terribly difficult. Christopher Lloyd and Michael J. Fox. I didn't even have to have that written down for me because I was there. Anyway, Griffin's Bar in Griffith is where this trivia night is going to happen, and it's $25 per head, tables of up to eight, and every single damn cent that we raise through the ticket sales and a couple of other things that we do on the night will go to the Canberra Hospitals Foundation for Gimme Five for Kids, making the journey through hospital stays a little easier on the kids and also supporting those that provide the care. So you can go online to mix106.com.au and register your team, or just buy a ticket. 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It's going to be a lot of fun. Monday, June 29 is when it's happening. All right, let's continue our $1,000 no-repeat workday and entertaining Robbie Williams coming up next at Mix 106.3.
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0: Just great music for the workday at Mix 106.3. It's Larry here. We've got to take a break for the news. We can't get around it, I'm sorry. We will do our best to cheer you up, though, with more great tunes and possibly, if we repeat one, $1,000. That'd cheer you up. Belinda Carlisle in the mix. But to get us back into the tunes, the guys that went through a divorce in April 2024. 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
20: Yume, good afternoon. I'm Renee Bigatko. We now know who will fill the seat of Kurrajong now Shane Rattenbury's left politics. Former ACT Greens Deputy Leader Rebecca Vassarotti has been elected following today's countback. She says it's not just a privilege.
21: It's also a responsibility to the collective power of this community. I've been proud to keep working alongside Canberrans on the biggest issues impacting the lives of everyday people.
20: She'll focus on issues like the cost of living, hosting a bunch of community events and town halls in the coming months. Police want to help to find missing 50-year-old woman Kiralee Thompson. Kiralee hasn't been seen or heard from since about 4 p.m. yesterday in Gowran. There's a photo on the ACT Policing website. Call police on 131 444 if you have any information. Some of our shopping centres will get upgrades with the ACT budget investing in frontline city services, parks and natural spaces. It includes things like new seating, lighting, crossings and landscaping works across centres in Kingston, Chisholm, Coolerman Court and Kippax. The Canberra Liberals are hosting a roundtable tonight to talk about the state of the ACT's sports grounds.
22: So much angst in the community over the lack of maintenance on a long-term basis for sports grounds and also this spate of vandalism. And so we're just getting the whole of the sporting community together in one room to talk through all the issues.
20: Opposition leader Mark Parton there. He's hoping they can come up with some potential solutions to take to government. And almost one in four Aussies say they will quit their job this year if they don't get a pay rise. A new survey by ADP found 23% would look elsewhere for higher pay, with Gen Z workers the most likely to leave.
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20: Checking sports, some cross-code unity, with the NRL's Jai Arrow accepting an invitation from Collingwood to toss the coin at the Big Freeze clash against Melbourne at the MCG on Monday. The Rabbitohs forward has retired from the sport following his recent MND diagnosis. And the upsets continue at the French Tennis Open, with world number one Aryna Sabalenka going down in the quarterfinals overnight.
24: 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The energy for around here.
20: A shower or two with a top of 11 today, partly cloudy tomorrow 15. 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
6: No repeats ever, we promise. With lines like that, I should be a politician. When we do muck up, because we will at some stage, we owe someone $1,000 for our mistake. You won't get politicians promising you that. So 6242 1063 if you think we've repeated a song. Belinda Carlisle and Alanis Morissette from Jagged Little Pill along shortly. Meantime, Hall & Oates, who went through that public breakup in April 2024. Private Eyes at Mix.

cigarette break. It's like 10,000

Just great music for the workday. Mix 106.3. And a bigger variety of music as well, because we don't repeat songs. That's what we claim. We occasionally do, but we pay up when we do that. $1,000 could be yours if you hear a repeated song. 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
1: Get you in the feels every time that song. Dean Lewis and How Do I Say Goodbye? Mix 106.3. Now, this morning, Kristen was sadly away, but the guys, Nige, Haley and Kate, still managed to have a good time. And Nige was telling them about a website that he'd had a crack at recently called Omoggle. So basically what you do is you turn your webcam on, you sit in front of it, and the website or the AI behind the website will randomly choose somebody around the world who is doing the same thing, and they essentially give you a score based on your looks.
2: Sat still, I lean forward a little bit like they teach you to do at the photo place, so you don't look like you've got as many chins as you have.
3: What?
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4: A smize.
3: Smize, yeah.
2: And you get a score out of 10. And okay. So does the other guy.
3: But it's from AI. AI
2: is judging you. Yeah. Albert got a 4.7 out of 10. I got a 7.
4: On the dot. On the nose.
2: On the nose. Ooh. You should have seen Albert's face. I mean, no, I don't mean like that. I mean the expression on his face. Like, I feel like Albert, as we speak, is still sobbing into his oatmeal because his girlfriend just left him.
3: Wait.
2: She was watching over his shoulder and went, I'm going to Australia to find...
3: You're making this up. Okay.
2: The end part I'm making up.
4: Whatever makes him feel good, Kate.
2: But Albert got smashed.
3: Poor Albert.
2: By a staggeringly...
3: Have you changed his name at least in case he's listening online?
2: I haven't finished. He got beaten by a beautiful man from Australia. A majestically bearded Adonis from the nation's capital.
1: 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Kristen and Nigel at night from 6 o'clock this evening and, of course, back again tomorrow morning at Mix 106.3.
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0: Every time I hear that song, I think back to the time when Kim Kardashian was photographed playing poker and she was wearing mirrored sunglasses. 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Thanks to Watervale Beef from Breakout River Meats, only available from your local butcher. 3 at 3, other side of the news. That is a very straightforward clue, all right? 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
7: Yume, good afternoon. I'm Renee Bigatko. Chaka Berry from the Canberra Liberals has responded to an allegation from Leanne Casley after she quit the party, citing issues including a threat of violence. Ms. Barry says she believes it's in relation to a meeting between the two of them and the opposition leader after a fiery exchange in the chamber last month. Opposition leader Mark Parton says this is what happened.
8: Chaka said to Leanne, "If you come for me again, I will come for you." And I indicated that what I heard could be perceived as a threat against Leanne. Chaka instantly clarified the statement and said that at no point did she intend it in that way.
7: He says the misunderstanding was instantly cleared up and there was no need for any other intervention. Caught today for a 32-year-old man charged after allegedly assaulting his former partner at her home last month. It's alleged the man closed a door on the woman's arm, causing serious injuries, then threw her phone at a wall when she tried to call an ambulance. Police say he drove her to the hospital himself, then allegedly lied when staff asked what had happened. More affordable rentals are on the way in Canberra South. Homes Minister Yvette Berry says construction has started on a new 140-apartment development in Phillip as part of a partnership between the ACT and federal governments and local business.
9: This project will include 70 build-to-rent projects, which means for 15 years people can rent here on an affordable rent subsidised by the ACT government and then be able to save up for a home of their own.
7: And good news from ACT police this hour, that 50-year-old missing woman they posted about today has been found safe and well. Now Canberra's Fuel Watch, fuel hike got you. VW Electric ID4 now $59,990 drive away at Lennox Volkswagen in Phillip. A litre of unleaded will set you back about $1.79, while diesel is sitting at $2.21 a litre.
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12: Today was the day in 1984 that Bruce Springsteen's biggest selling album, Born in the USA, was released. So today's 3 at 3 is dedicated to that album because it was massive. It's one of the best selling albums of all time. It sold 30 million copies around the world, went to number one in any number of countries, including here in Australia. So, we're going to hear three tracks out of the, I think there were about five singles released. So, what else are you going to do to kick off a Born in the USA 3 at 3? Play the title track first and two more to come from The Boss at Mix 106.3.

0: Just great music for the workday, Mix 106.3. Today's 3 at 3, celebrating the release on this day in 1984 of Bruce Springsteen's massive album, Born in the USA. And back in the day, not long after that had been released, he was asked by an interviewer a very interesting question, which I'm sure he's had to actually answer many times since.
1: How many people do you think can listen to that and not grasp its implications, can see it as a sort of simple flag-waving song?
2: It was interesting because I read somewhere they did a high school survey, and they asked kids, what was Born in the USA about? I said, well, it's about my country. Well, that's pretty good. That's a good start, right? I mean, that is one of the things it's about, you know. But I think one of the problems that we have is that it's not that people aren't taught to think, but they're not taught to think hard enough. I mean, Born in the USA is not ambiguous. All you got to do is listen to the verses. If you don't listen to the verses, you're not going to get the whole song. You're just going to get the chorus.
0: Definitely more than just a flag-waving song. Yes, over 30 million copies sold worldwide. All right, 3 at 3 will return tomorrow. Here's your clue.
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0: Just great music for the drive home at Mix 106.3. The synth stylings of one Mr. Vince Clarke, one of the founding members of Depeche Mode. He'd go on to form Yazoo with Alison Moyet and then go on to more success with Erasure with Andy Bell. There you go. Mix 106.3. Hello, it's Larry here. Now, our auction for Gimme 5 for Kids is in full swing. Well, when I say full swing, I mean it's only, what, day four of Gimme 5 for Kids month. But already we're having some really good bids. But there is a lot of stuff on there that if you could, you're going to snaffle a bargain. And some a really diverse range of things as well. Yes, we've got the sporting memorabilia, like framed and signed jerseys from the Raiders, the GWS Giants and the Brumbies. But other things, you can keep fit. With Canberra Martial Arts and Fitness, a six-month unlimited training voucher to Canberra Martial Arts and Fitness. At the moment, the bid for that is $50. That's going to be a bargain. What about a Pilates pack of eight classes at KX Kingston? That, at the moment, is going for $44. If you want to go to the other extreme, there's a little pack of three by $100 vouchers to Goodberries. Oh, yes, indeedy-do. And I tell you what, if you are part of a sports club or something, wouldn't that be a great little end-of-season thing to do with all the kids or the team members? Anyway, plenty of other things up for bid, so you can access it via mix106.com.au. 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Mix106.com.au. All right, there's been quite a bit of sunshine around today, but I feel some thunder coming on next, courtesy of Imagine Dragons at Mix 106.3.
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10: Dear younger Rory, it's been a few years since you drove through the streets of Canberra at a ridiculous speed under the influence of pot and alcohol. I wish I could say that you survived the car crash just fine, or that the injuries didn't have a profound effect on your family, or that having just one arm is no big deal. But that's not possible. 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
21: Delay starting to build in Majura on the Majura Parkway north approaching the Federal Highway. Also for the Federal Highway through Sutton, travelling citybound back into the capital at the approach. A slow run in Hawker for William Hovell Drive north approaching Drake Brockman Drive. That's setting traffic back to Cobbins Crossing Road. A crawl in Cook for Coulter Drive northbound approaching the Springvale Drive roundabout. Busy at the roadwork zones over the Commonwealth Avenue Bridge northbound. 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
24: Yuma, good afternoon. I'm Renee Bigatko. An emotional afternoon for MLA Chaka Barry, who's defended allegations from Leanne Casley after she quit the Liberals, citing issues including a threat of violence. The Libs believe it's in relation to a meeting between the two of them and the opposition leader after a recent fiery exchange in the chamber. Ms. Barry says she made a comment which she quickly clarified was not intended as a threat.
25: I've spent my life defending women and children, so it is quite concerning to me that someone will think that I'm capable of doing that.
24: Mark Parton says the issue was dealt with at the time with no other action needed. Police have released more images of a woman who allegedly threatened to kill a bus driver in Belconnen in November. Anyone who recognises her is urged to call Crime Stoppers. We now know who will fill the seat of Kurrajong. Now Shane Rattenbury's left politics. Former ACT Greens Deputy Leader Rebecca Vassarotti has been elected following today's countback. She'll focus on issues like the cost of living, hosting a bunch of community events and town halls in the coming months. A boost for our local suburban infrastructure. With just over $65 million in next week's budget for frontline city services, parks and natural spaces. Among the measures, upgrades for shops in Kingston, Chisholm, Coolerman Court and Kippax.
26: Particularly at the ageing shops in established suburbs around Canberra, that we continue that investment to support local businesses and the broader community.
24: Treasurer Chris Steele there. And the federal government's controversial tax bill has passed the lower house, but it's heading for trouble in the Senate. ACT Independent Senator David Pocock is planning to join the coalition and force the legislation to be examined by an inquiry.
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24: Checking sport, Aussie cricket captain Pat Cummins is hoping to play every test this summer. He's returned from playing in the IPL after a back injury curtailed his Ashes series. Australia's next test assignment is against Bangladesh for a two-match series in August. And the Rabbitohs will be without Latrell Mitchell for tonight's NRL clash against Manly as he continues to battle a back injury.
27: Climbing cash, climbing $1,000 every week at your Canberra Labour Club.
24: A shower or two with a top of 11 today, partly cloudy tomorrow 15. 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
0: How would you spend $1,000 if we repeated a song and you were the one to catch us out? Would you be... I mean, harking back to our $20,000 Flip You For It giveaway, would you be a Justine and buy something nice for somebody else? Or would you be a Nathan and go out and get something like a coffee table with refrigerated drawers, which I still think is genius? Anyway, it would be your money to spend on whatever you want. But two things. We got to repeat a song yet. And you've got to be the first to catch us out. 6242 1063. George Michael shortly. Here's the Hooters now at Mix 106.3.

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Just great music for the drive home. 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Hi, it's Larry here. What you got planned for the long weekend? There are now two polar options that you can go for, because this weekend sees the opening of the ski season. I had a look on the forecast or on the Bureau of Meteorology website at the Thredbo forecast. And when I looked this morning, which was around about 11 o'clock, it looks like there's going to be some snow across the weekend. They're estimating somewhere between 5 and 25 centimetres. But when I looked at the temperature this morning at 11 o'clock in Thredbo, the current temperature was minus 3.8. But it's pretty windy up there apparently at the moment. But the feels like...

0: temperature was minus 16. Oh, dear God. Now, that instantly made me feel warmer. So you've got the option there of heading up to the ski fields. There's not a lot of snow up there. Both Thredbo and Perisher at this point don't have any lifts open. But, I mean, obviously, the season hasn't begun. But at Thredbo, around 9 centimetres over the last few days and around 6 centimetres up at Perisher. So you've got that option. Or if you prefer to try and thaw out a little bit, you can head to Bateman's Bay, which I think is going to be a big yes from a lot of Canberrans. I've had a look at the forecast for this coming weekend for Bateman's Bay. Sunny all 3 days, overnight lows of around 4 degrees and tops of around 20/21 degrees. I know where I would rather be going. That said, I'm going to be staying at home. I'll be on the couch with a glass of wine. All right, let's continue our $1,000 no repeat workday. 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
3: Delay starting to build in Majura on the Majura Parkway north approaching the Federal Highway. Also for the Federal Highway through Sutton, travelling citybound to back into the capital at the approach. A slow run in Hawker for William Hovell Drive north approaching Drake Brockman Drive. That's setting traffic back to Cobbins Crossing Road. A crawl in Cook for Coulter Drive northbound approaching the Springvale Drive roundabout. Busy at the roadworks zones over the Commonwealth Avenue Bridge northbound. 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

0: ever had a song that constantly reminds you of a heartbreak, particularly when you did something stupid? That's mine. Madonna, Open Your Heart at Mix 106.3. Let's move on. Speaking of such things, now I make no bones about the fact that I do not watch reality TV. I don't like it at all, especially Married at First Sight. It just gives me the huge irrits. However, if you like it, if you enjoy it and it brings you joy, then you knock yourself out. You go and watch that vile piece of trash. Sorry, I'm just kidding. The reason I'm bringing this up is I was reading an article on the Canberra Times website this morning, and I guess it was like a promotion for Farmer Wants a Wife, which is coming back to our screens on Channel 7 on this coming Monday, June 8. Now, this is not a paid promotion from Channel 7 either. I just thought it was interesting to talk about. Because unlike Maths, which is just, it's just a diabolical mess, and they play up on the mess that the people make of their lives through going on this show. I think Farmer Wants a Wife is very much on the other side of the coin. It does seem to have a little bit more authenticity around it. And that was one thing the host, Natalie, had said. She keeps returning season after season because of its authenticity. And to back that up, I'll read from the article. The Australian series, Farmer Wants a Wife, has led to 11 weddings, 13 long-term relationships, and 28 farm babies. If my life depended on it and I had to choose between Farmer Wants a Wife and Maths, I think the choice is very, very clear. So if you like that sort of stuff, if you do like a little bit of romance, avoid Maths. Go to Farmer Wants a Wife. It starts on Monday. All right, let's continue our last little bit of our $1,000 no repeat workday with Eagle Eye Cherry coming up next at Mix 106.3.
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3: Roadworks over the Commonwealth Avenue Bridge delaying your trip for northbounders. That's putting extra pressure through Barton over the Kings Avenue Bridge for eastbounders. Once you hit Russell, slow for Parkway West approaching Anzac Parade. Peak hour traffic on the Majura Parkway through Majura North approaching the Federal Highway. A bit of congestion in Palmerston for Gungarland Drive at the Valley Avenue North and South. Southbound. Congested roads, overflowing schools and hospitals, zero immigration. Australia needs a new deal. Newdeal.au, authorised by Clive Palmer for the United Australia Party Gold Coast. With Kristen and Nudge in the morning and just great music all day, Mix 106.3.
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0: And if you are going to stand that close to me, wear a mask. Thank you, police. Mix 106.3. Wrapping up another $1,000 no-repeat workday with no repeat, so I'm relieved you're, I know, annoyed. Other side of the news, thanks to Soul Origin. Try their Tiger Buns. They're a taste hit, so crunchy they raw, and you can try them at any of their four outlets around Canberra. I've got a $50 voucher to Soul Origin for whoever can answer question number five correctly, which is a yoga question tonight. It's not a very difficult yoga question. A couple of music questions. The first one is about a duo from the late 80s / early 90s. There's an Anzac Parade question. There's this song from 1976, and the easiest Raiders question again. So I'll get you to call and be a contestant and vie for that $50 Soul Origin voucher. Other side of the news at Mix 106.3.
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18: 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Canberra traffic.
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20: It's Canberra's peak, so we're seeing delays in Majura on the Majura Parkway north approaching the Federal Highway. A build-up in Palmerston for Gungarland Drive north out to Gundaroo Drive. Heavy in Hawker for William Hovell Drive north approaching Drake Brockman Drive. Traffic back to Coppins Crossing Road. Also in Corker Crawl for Coulter Drive north approaching the Springvale Drive roundabout. And it's busy in Barton over the Kings Avenue Bridge for eastbounders. 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
23: Yume, good afternoon. I'm Renee Bigatko. Chaka Berry from the Canberra Liberals has responded to an allegation from Leanne Casley after she quit the party, citing issues including a threat of violence. Ms. Barry says she believes it's in relation to a meeting between the two of them and the opposition leader after a fiery exchange in the chamber last month. Mark Parton says Ms. Barry made a comment which she quickly clarified was not intended as a threat.
24: To my mind, this one had been dealt with. And it's no great surprise as such that no complaint was made about this incident, because I'm not really sure what you would complain about.
23: The controversial tax bill has passed the lower house, but a vote in the Senate might be some way off, with momentum for an inquiry gathering support. ACT Independent Senator David Pocock has indicated he could join the coalition to push for the bill to be put under a microscope. A man has been charged after he allegedly assaulted his former partner last month and lied to hospital staff about her injuries. The 32-year-old was arrested in Taylor yesterday. Work has started on a new 140-apartment housing development in Phillip. That'll include 70 affordable rental homes for working Canberrans.
25: These will be for key workers, so teachers, nurses, students perhaps, veterans, who will be able to get into an affordable home, pay an affordable rent, and then be able to save to buy a home of their own.
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22: 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Soul Origin Tiger Buns. Taste hit. So crunchy, it roars. Try it, Soul Origin. 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
0: You ready?
1: 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Even if you're not ready, call now, 6242 1063. 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

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Taste hit. So crunchy, it roars. Try it, Soul Origin.

0: Orange and Tiger Buns. Taste hit. So crunchy, it roars. Try it, Soul Origin. It's Mix 106.3's Last One Standing.
1: You ready?
2: All righty, let's have a crack at Last One Standing for a Thursday. Yvette is stepping up to the plate. Hello, Yvette.
3: Hello, how you doing?
2: I'm doing all right. Okay, ready to have another crack?
3: Yeah, sure. See if I can get past at least question one.
2: Oh, God. No pressure, don't bugger it up.
3: No, right?
2: Here we go. Rob Pilatus and Fab Morvan were which musical duo of the late 80s and early 90s?
3: Milli Vanilli.
2: Yvette.
3: No way!
2: Way! We are past...
3: No way! Oh, my gosh.
2: Past question one. All right. Did you travel down Anzac Parade much?
3: Yes, every day in a bloody school bus. With a large number of children on board, so yes.
2: Oh, okay. On Anzac Parade, there are two basket handle sculptures on opposite sides of the road. They were a gift from which country?
3: New Zealand.
2: There we go.
3: That was another stab in the dark. Keep throwing them at me.
2: You can tell the kids on the bus tomorrow that's right. Where they're from. There you go.
3: All right.
2: All righty, I've got a song from 1976. I'll play you the intro, and I need you to tell me the name of the song, please.
3: Okay.

0: What is the name of that song, please, Yvette?
1: Is it Build Me Up Buttercup? Very similar, though. Huh?
0: It is. But, Build Me Up Buttercup was 1960-something, and that was 1976. Oh. Hey, you got us to the halfway point, Yvette, so...
1: Awesome. Well, good luck to the next player.
0: Thank you very much. Have a great night. And that next player is Louis. Hello, Louis.
2: Hello, Larry. How you been, buddy?
0: Doing all right. Upright, not crying, but the day's not over. Here's that song again.
2: Love Rarely Hurts Without You.
0: Are you well up?
2: Love Rarely Hurts Without You.
0: Oh, look at that. Straight in with the answer. Well done. Okay, question number four. You should know this. You go to the games. Who are the Raiders playing tomorrow night at GIO?
2: Oh, I think it's a team called the Roosters, isn't it?
0: 100%. Who's going to win?
2: Don't have a silly question.
0: Hey, what?
2: Raiders are going
0: to
2: win.
0: Thank you very much. By how much?
2: Who cares? A win's a win. One point will do me. I'm happy.
0: Is the right answer. All right, Louis, for the $50 voucher, which tropical water lily has a yoga position named after it?
2: Is it the lotus?
3: Winner.
0: There he goes. He came, he saw, he swooped. We didn't have any seagulls today, just a winner. Well done, Louis. Congratulations.
2: Cheers, buddy.
0: And we'll have more trivia and another $50 voucher to Soul Origin to give away again tomorrow night with Last One Standing at Mix 106.3.
4: 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So crunchy, it roars. 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

0: Thank you, Niles. It has been crazy today with that wind. Oh, it's felt like it's had knives on it. It's Larry here at Mix 106.3. And the day that was, well, our low point was at 6.7 at about 7 o'clock this morning. We were aiming at 11. We went above and beyond and got to 12 degrees at about 10 past 1. But we only really went above and beyond on paper. Because I had a look at the temperature about an hour ago, and it was 10.4 or 10.6 or something like that. But the feels like temperature was around 2. So, yeah, that wind felt like it's coming straight off the bloody Antarctic. Now, overnight tonight, down to 4 degrees. There is a slight chance of a shower early in the morning. Then things should clear up for the rest of Friday with a top of 15. And good news across the long weekend, Saturday, Sunday, Monday should be fine all 3 days. So we're going to have some frosty starts with overnight lows down around 0-1 degree, which probably are going to go lower, but mostly sunny conditions Saturday, Sunday and Monday with temperatures around the mid-teens. So we will take that. Thank you very much. The Divinals coming your way next with a song that I 100% disagree with. It is not a fine line between pleasure and pain, Divinals.
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3: In Black Mountain, it's slowing for the Glenlock to change, travelling north with traffic back to the Tuggeranong Parkway near the zoo and aquarium. Congestion in Curtin for Cotter Road west towards the Tuggeranong Parkway. Bumper to bumper if you're leaving Barton over the Kings Avenue Bridge for eastbounders. Some peak hour traffic in Majura on the Majura Parkway north towards the Federal Highway. And a stop-start run through Duntroon for Morsehead Drive, citybound approaching Russell Drive. 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
6: Alex Jesolenko, Josh Bruce, Evney Blackaby, three champion footballers and three of thousands who have proudly worn the East Lake, Manuka and Southern District colours. 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

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Now, I've got to say thanks to Nige for this particular segment. We were having a chat the other morning after he came off it, just about music and songs and stuff. And he mentioned that he wasn't a huge Hall & Oates fan, but there is something that Daryl Hall has been doing since 2007, which has Nige is just so into. So he's been doing a YouTube web series from his house, and it's called Live from Daryl's House. So at his house, he's got this room that's set up, which is like a, I guess it's either a rehearsal kind of slash studio room, and he invites well-known musicians over to just jam, have a good time, and do whatever the hell they like. The list of names, there are so many that I don't recognise, and I'm assuming that they are going to be, you know, pretty schmick musicians. But the ones I do recognise, obviously John Oates has done a couple. That was clearly before the divorce. Dave Stewart from the Eurythmics, CeeLo Green, Jason Mraz, Kenny Loggins, Howard Jones. Even there's an episode from last year with Dave Stewart from the Eurythmics and our own Vanessa Amorosi. But the one that Nige steered me towards was the one with Rob Thomas from Matchbox 20. And basically, I watched a little piece of it, and Rob talked about how easy it was to work and jam with Daryl Hall, who didn't mind if you rearranged his songs. And so they worked on it, and this is what they came up with. See how long it takes you to realise what song this is. You'll probably get it when the lyrics kick in.

0: Oh, it's so easy to pick the vocal stylings of Rob Thomas, isn't it? I think that's just brilliant. As I said, I'm not a huge Hall & Oates fan, but I mean, that interpretation of the song, I think, is just schmick. Anyway, it's something if you were looking to while away some times with something musical, live from Daryl's house, and you can find that on YouTube. Alrighty, there is a bloke other side of the break who I'm pretty sure would make for an amazing episode of Live from Daryl's House. Ed Sheeran is next at Mix.
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3: In Black Mountain, it's slowing for Glenlock to change travelling north for traffic back to the Tuggeranong Parkway near the zoo and aquarium. Congestion in Curtin for Cotter Road west towards the Tuggeranong Parkway. Bumper to bumper if you're leaving Barton over the Kings Avenue Bridge for eastbounders. Some peak hour traffic in Majura on the Majura Parkway north towards the Federal Highway. And a stop-start run through Duntroon for Morsehead Drive, citybound approaching Russell Drive. 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
20: Yuma, good evening. I'm Renee Bigacko. Plenty of anger among the ANU community after a damning report from the Australian National Audit Office on the uni's finances was tabled today. The National Tertiary Education Union says it shows the Renew ANU program costs the uni more than $34 million in redundancies against a reported annual salary saving from the program of nearly $75 million.
21: What was clear from that report is that there was no evidence that the cuts were needed. There was no evidence that the cuts needed to be as severe. And there was no evidence that ANU Council understood what they were walking into in terms of the risks.
20: Union Rep Dr. Lachlan Clossie there. An emotional afternoon for MLA Chaka Barry, who's defended allegations from Leanne Casley after she quit the party, citing issues including a threat of violence. The Libs believe it's in relation to a meeting between the two of them and the opposition leader after a fiery exchange in the chamber last month. Ms. Barry says she made a comment which she quickly clarified was not intended as a threat.
22: I've spent my life defending women and children, so it is quite concerning to me that someone will think that I'm capable of doing that.
20: Mark Parton says the issue was dealt with at the time with no other action needed. Police have released more images of a woman who allegedly threatened to kill a bus driver in Belconnen in November. Anyone who recognises her is urged to call Crime Stoppers. And a bunch of our shopping centres will get upgrades with just over $65 million in the ACT budget for frontline city services, parks and natural spaces. It'll include things like new seats, lighting and landscaping at shops in Kingston, Chisholm, Kippax and Coolerman Court.
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20: Checking sport, Manly's Tolu Kola will line up for their clash with South tonight. Despite failing an HIA in the Origin opener, the Sea Eagles getting an independent expert to sign off on an exemption. While the Bunnies welcome back a trio of stars, David Fifita, Brandon Smith and Campbell Graham, but the side will still be without Latrell Mitchell. And Aussie cricket captain Pat Cummins is hoping to play every test this summer. He's returned from playing in the IPL after a back injury curtailed his Ashes series.
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1: At night.
2: Should we talk about something serious?
3: Yes. What's your price to do a shoey?
1: $1 million.
2: Nah, there's got to be. Okay, there's other factors at play.
3: Where did this come from? This was a conversation that sparked yesterday in the studio, probably about this time, after we caught a glimpse of that video that's doing the rounds of Hugh Jackman doing a shoey.
2: Yep.
3: And Huey also Huey, and also introducing his mate Ryan Reynolds to the Aussie tradition as well. Here, have a little listen to this.
4: Trying to get everybody with you.
5: Drink responsibly.
3: Thank you, Hugh.
1: Thank you.
3: So I thank you. So I think it was after like a Sale GP race or something.
2: Oh,
3: anyway,
2: okay.
3: that they're both involved in. Anyway,
1: I'm sorry, a Sale GP race.
3: Yeah, I don't know. I'll
1: you mean
3: look
1: a Grand
3: into
1: Prix
3: that.
1: In
3: yes,
1: Sale?
3: Yes.
2: Sounds like a rich
3: S-A-I-L,
2: person.
3: S-A-I-L, Sale. Like
1: oh,
3: Sale.
1: Oh, so it was a boat race.
3: Yeah, yeah. So this video, if you haven't seen it, it's the end of the race. Hugh Jackman takes a green Converse sneaker, does a shoey, and then Ryan Reynolds sort of goes, okay, and takes the shoe as well and does one as well. So green Converse
1: sneaker.
3: Well,
1: he got the better deal.
3: Wait.
1: Ryan Reynolds, I mean.
3: Turns out the shoe was ceramic.
2: Oh, oh God!
3: I didn't know that.
1: Well, that's fine then.
2: That's a mug.
3: That's a mug. Exactly. That's just a mug.
2: That's crockery.
3: That's
1: You know what that isn't?
3: What?
1: A shoey.
2: Yeah.
3: Well, not really. Yeah. Is it a shoey?
1: I mean, the whole point of a shoey is how disgracefully gross it is.
3: Yeah.
2: Yeah.
3: But
1: that's
3: yesterday,
1: what makes it cool.
3: Yesterday, when we saw this video, we did not know that it was
2: a ceramic.
1: Change approved. Bring me out the shoe ramics.
3: We thought it was a canvas sneaker that had presumably been worn by at least one foot.
1: It looked like one.
3: It does look like one.
2: Which is not my preference. Not that I have a preference for a shoe for a shoey, but like I'm not drinking out of a canvas shoe.
3: No way.
1: I'm not drinking out of any shoe.
2: That's absorbing everything. 100%.
1: 100%. My argument is, has someone's foot
2: been in said shoe?
1: Been in this shoe for more than 10 minutes? And if the answer is yes, then you can take the shoe and the drink and get the hell out of my face. I am not touching it.
3: Really?
1: Who wants someone else's foot juice in their mouth?
3: Well, what if it was your foot?
1: Oh, even worse. That's just
2: okay.
1: Like, think about how many hours you've spent with your foot in like
2: in
1: this
2: shoe.
1: Boot, for example. Yeah, I wear these to work every day.
3: But what if it was a huge celebration? What if the best thing happened ever and you were surrounded by people?
2: And you didn't have any cups?
1: Oh, and then all the toe jam and the bacteria and the bits of toenail clippings and hair and God knows what else that's brewing in the bottom of your shoe. Well, if it's a big celebration,
2: the
1: that doesn't
2: cells.
1: Count. Right?
3: What? Okay, you're making this juice.
2: You're
3: making this worse.
1: How
2: foot
1: much?
2: Juice.
1: What's your price to drink the foot juice?
2: Depends on the shoe.
3: Yeah, definitely depends on the shoe.
2: I'd maybe consider an unworn gumboot.
3: Oh, fine. Me, I'm like, that's any old day.
1: Have you heard Billy Connolly's song about gumboots, about wellies?
3: No.
1: About how they keep out the weather and they keep in the smell. That's their job.
2: Oh.
1: And you want to drink out of one of those?
2: I mean, I said unworn.
1: Who? If it's unworn, it's fine.
2: But if we're going by, like, Hugh and Ryan standards, then I'll get, please, if I'm going to do a shoey, one of those, like, Texas cowboy boot tall glasses that they would sell at, like, a country show.
1: If you're going to do that, just drink it out of a glass.
2: My sister once did a shoey out of a tap shoe. A tap shoey.
1: Oh, as in, like, for tap dancing?
2: Yeah.
1: But whose shoe was it?
3: It was hers. Great. I think it's fine. If it's your shoe, go for it.
1: Cool. What shoes are you wearing today? Are they?
3: I'm wearing little ankle boots.
1: They'll hold liquid.
3: Yeah, but I also don't want to destroy my shoes.
2: And that's my number one problem with
1: shoes. I'll buy you a new pair.
3: Oh, I don't think.
1: You want to put your money where your mouth is?
3: I don't have any money, mate.
1: You don't need to. I'll buy you a new pair of shoes. You want to have a shot at the title? Or are you all talk?
3: I'm all talk.
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0: Hello, it's Kristen and Nige at night.
1: The New York Times, Hayley,
2: yeah,
1: where we always go for the truth, has released the list of the greatest songwriters, what, of all time?
2: The greatest American songwriters. So what they did a few weeks ago is they did the list of the 30 greatest living American songwriters.
1: Right.
2: And they interviewed them. There was a lot of Taylor Swift videos.
1: That's a lot easier to do.
2: Taylor J. Z was in there.

0: everyone's still alive.
1: I will not go through all 100.
2: Okay.
1: That is insane. Fair. We would be here for ages.
0: Yeah, we've got to get to the 8 o'clock news at some point.
1: I can tell you, though, Bob Seger is on the list. Your favourite, Nige.
0: Well, of course he is.
1: Comes in at 76.
2: Oh, 76.
0: That noise. We've got the top five here ready to play for you, and I just assumed he was one of them.
1: Aww. He's not. Do you know who beat him, though? You'll be so mad about it. Kanye. Anyway.
2: The look on his face. Are you okay?
1: Coming in at number 10, I'll tell you the top.
0: Kanye
1: to
0: West.
1: We're going to move on. Okay. Willie Nelson in at number 10, James Taylor at number 9, Dolly Parton, number 8.
0: So far, so good.
1: Number 7, my girl Taylor Swift.
2: Ooh.
1: And number 6 is Stevie Wonder.
2: Wait, Taylor who Swift's are you buzzing?
0: Taylor Swift, we've talked about this.
2: She is a great songwriter.
1: She's an impeccable songwriter.
0: No, she's not.
1: But not for you.
0: An impeccable songwriter would understand what a syllable is. That's my point. That's part of songwriting, and she has nothing but disdain for syllables, and it drives me nuts.
1: Well, she's number 7.
0: She's a lazy songwriter.
1: Top 5. Let's play number 5.
0: In the number 5 spots. Mama, if
2: that's yes.
0: Yeah.
1: Billy Joel.
0: Mother.
1: Coming in at number 5. I
2: think I would have put him higher.
1: Yeah.
2: I think I would have put him higher.
0: Well, we're going to ruin this,
1: let's
0: aren't
1: see
0: we?
1: What else you say. Mm. Let's go with number 4.
0: Okay.
1: Oh,
0: Martika. Yeah.
1: Carole King. Yeah, Carole King.
0: Same thing.
1: Carole King.
0: Yeah, all right, I'll give you that one. That's fair.
1: Is the last amazing woman to appear on the list, by the way. That's wait, all right.
0: Oh, come on, man. It's a top 5.
1: Number 3.
0: This is not the patriarchy at work. Oh, my God. Number 3.
1: Number 3.
0: Is just some stupid man. No. Oh.
1: Yes. We all agree. Bruce Springsteen should come in at number 3.
2: I think sure, I would put Billy Joel higher.
0: They should all be women.
1: Shut up, Nige.
0: You brought it up.
1: Let's just play number 2.
0: Number 2. Yeah.
1: Oh. Paul Simon.
2: Yeah.
0: What, specifically Paul Simon? Or
1: just Garfunkel? Paul Simon. Oh, okay. I would have put a... Simon and Garfunkel's on here, by the way.
0: Their collabs were impressive.
1: Incredible. And according to the readers of New York Times Magazine, the 100 greatest living American songwriters list coming in at number 1.
3: The answer, my friend, is blowing in the wind.
0: Yep.
3: The answer is blowing.
0: Please, can we clarify that this is songwriting?
1: Oh, yeah, I think that goes without saying.
0: Because the thing with Bob Dylan, and we've talked about this before, is he is as good a songwriter as he is an atrocious singer.
1: Yeah.
0: On part, like,
1: yeah.
0: He should never open his mouth. Just write it down, Bob, and give it to someone who can sing. That's how we should have done it.
1: And no,
0: he did. He did a lot.
1: Yeah.
0: But.
3: The answer, my friend, is blowing in.
1: But that's not why we love him. It's the same reason why, like, I don't love Kylie Minogue because she could sing, because she can't.
2: Oh. She can't.
4: I think she's good.
1: She's fine at best, but she is the whole package.
2: It's true. That part is true.
0: True. Plus, she knew how to fix cars in Neighbours. That was pretty awesome.
1: Just remember, Bob Seger in at number 76 and Kanye in at 72.
0: I hate you so much.
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1: But it's night time. June is Give Me 5 Month here at the radio station and for the Canberra Hospital Foundation. You know the drill. We raise some money to get better stuff at the hospital for the kids.
2: There's a lot of stuff going on. Larry's hosting a trivia night.
1: Yes.
2: We are doing a big day of bowling.
1: Yes, we are. I'm going to destroy all of you.
2: Yeah, probably.
1: Except Larry. Larry's really good. He's going to beat me. I'm worried about that. But the biggest thing at the moment is the auction.
2: Yes.
1: The online auction that you can check out and start bidding on right now if you want. We don't have time to go through all of the stuff.
2: No. Do you want to pick your favourites?
1: The one that's... I know I work here, and I'm not trying to talk it up too much, but there is a quad pass to the VIP area at Skyfire 2027 up for grabs.
2: I mean, this is like...
1: Four people.
2: I assume.
1: Fully like catered, all
2: our
1: food and drinks.
2: Our client function. Yeah.
1: And trust me.
2: Can vouch.
1: You want to go to that.
2: It's fun. Even we can't go. We're working.
1: Yeah. Yeah, we don't get to go to it,
2: but you should. There later. It's really, really fun.
1: What's your favourite on the list?
2: I don't know. There's a lot of stuff in here that's great. There's like gym memberships, all the gins you could possibly want. This is my favourite though, Nige. Three, you get all of these. Three $100 Goodbreeze vouchers.
1: Oh, no. No.
2: Catch me there all the time.
1: I cannot be left unsupervised with $300 worth of Goodberries.
2: No. And there's one so close to our houses.
1: You have to. You'll end up calling an ambulance for me. I swear, I have no self-control.
2: There's wine, there's gin, there's sporting memorabilia, signed sporting memorabilia from the GWS.
1: Yeah, Nick Kyrgios, if you're a Kyrgios fan, you're in business.
2: Heaps of Nick Kyrgios stuff. Clonakilla Wines. It's great. It's really good.
1: It's all happening at All Bids. Go and check it out. Look up All Bids. Give Me 5 auction. You'll find it. Oh, there's a link directly from our website.
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0: This is Kristen and Nige at Nine.
1: A fun, challenging, and poignant discussion.
0: Yeah, well, plenty of tributes flowing in for singer Peebo Bryson, who has died at the age of 75.
1: Yeah, we lost a legend.
0: Absolutely. Incredible soul ballads, particularly duets. And this is the one that sticks out to me. Best known for singing with Celine Dion, this classic from Beauty and the Beast.
1: Oh, sorry. Oh. I thought you were doing
0: it. Oh, no, I got it.

0: phone, not Kristen.
1: The only disappointing thing about Peebo Bryson's career is that he never teamed up to do a commercial for the fly spray.
2: I hadn't thought of that.
1: Imagine, hi, I'm Peebo Bryson, and this is Peebo fly spray.
2: Well, oh, I didn't know that. You know? Celine Dion is one of the more recent to pay tribute, saying Peebo's voice and talent will be so missed, because you're right, like that, just hearing that, gives me chills, right?
1: It's like treacle.
2: He also sang A Whole New World from Aladdin. Yes.
1: He did. Yes.
2: But anyway, it got me thinking, what's your favourite Disney song? I was going to say, what's the best Disney song?
1: Those are two very different questions.
3: Yeah, they're different.
2: Okay, so we have to say, are we saying best?
1: Yes.
3: Okay. Oh.
1: That way we
3: can... I chose my favourite.
1: It can get heated and you can be wrong. It's way more fun.
3: I think that there's two categories that Disney songs fall into, though,
2: to be honest with you.
3: I think you can't pit a villain song up against a hero song. You can't do that.
2: Because they're both incredible in their own way.
3: They are. They're completely different.
1: One is always better.
3: Do you want to hear my favourite villain song?
2: Villain song first. Villain song first.
3: It's just song.
1: Song in the system. This is the villain one first.
3: Yeah.
4: Your poor unfortunate
3: It's from The Little Mermaid. When she's trying to convince her to sign over her voice in a contract.
2: Yeah.
1: Oh, I thought she had to sign over her fins.
3: Well, she does.
1: She traded them in for feet, didn't she?
2: But it's the voice.
3: It's the voice
2: of
3: payment.
2: Yeah.
3: Yeah.
1: Oh, so she can't talk.
3: No, man. I haven't seen
1: The Little Mermaid.
3: You haven't seen The Little Mermaid?
1: I've seen her. Like, I know what she looks like.
2: But you haven't
1: seen the movie. No. So what... If she can't talk, how does she interact with the bloke that she's
3: in love
1: with?
3: It's a whole thing. It's a whole thing.
2: Meanwhile, she can sign her name, so.
3: Yeah.
2: Okay.
1: If they just both had a pen and paper, they could have been fine.
3: Yeah, but it's Disney. It's magic. Who cares?
1: Use a magic pen and paper then.
2: Can we just sit you down and get you to watch The Little Mermaid at some point?
1: I'm very busy.
2: I feel like it's important. Anyway, you're right, Hayley.
3: That's the best villain song.
2: Well, I would put it up there with
3: Be Prepared.
2: Oh. I was going to say Mother Knows Best from Tangled, which is just
3: a really good one.
1: Mum was not okay, was she?
3: No, she did not know best.
2: Mum was not okay.
1: Right, I mean, that I have seen Tangled.
2: Okay.
1: And she wasn't cool.
2: Well, what's your number one?
1: The hero song?
2: Hero song.
1: Go this one.
4: As I'm a column A, try all of column B. I'm in the mood to help you, dude.
3: It's the best.
1: The
3: Aladdin soundtrack, best Disney soundtrack.
1: Aladdin is,
3: in my opinion.
2: It is incredible. Yeah. It's incredible. The one that always gets me is this. Oh, you don't... Oh, sorry, I asked... Okay. Circle of Life.
1: Oh, I'm sorry. Sorry, there's just been so many songs.
3: I'll edit that for the podcast.
2: Thanks.
1: Specifically not the Elton John version.
2: Not the Elton John. Love Elton John.
3: The movie version.
2: But
3: it has to be.
2: The opening scenes just chills every single time.
1: Yeah. Especially when all the prey animals gather in front of the lions and pay tribute to that. Yeah. And the lions are basically going, "We're all gonna eat ya. We will tear your limb from you."
3: I don't remember that song.
2: Nice.
1: And the animal's like, "Yeah, we love you, lions." Like,
2: you're
1: an antelope.
3: What's yours?
1: You don't love the lions.
3: What's your favourite song, Nudge?
1: You're going to think I made this up, but for very personal reasons, it literally is this one. Beauty and the Beast.
3: Yeah.
1: Celine, as a red-blooded Australian man, it's a difficult thing to admit, but I love that song.
2: Okay, that's beautiful, and we do love.
1: Don't get me beaten up at a truck stop, but I'm just saying
3: the Angela Lansbury version,
2: of course,
3: classic.
1: Lansbury makes everything better.
2: I could talk about this for days, guys.
3: I know.
2: Like, we haven't even gotten to Coco or Moana, Frozen, Princess and the Frog.
3: Maybe I'll pop it up on Facebook so people can have their opinion as well.
2: Okay, great.
1: The Frozen song, Let It Go, that's a pretty good song.
2: Yeah. Let It Go is great, but I like Frozen too. Those songs were bangers.
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0: Hello, it's Kristen and Nige.
1: At night. But let's hot things up a little bit as we look over to our friends in Ohio over in the US.
2: Which is like such a fun state to say.
1: It is, isn't it? Every syllable is fun.
2: Yeah.
1: but there are some politicians in Ohio who have just put forward some legislation to be debated.
2: Sorry, did you just forget the word politicians?
1: No,
2: I was
1: going to say they were representatives of...
2: Sure.
1: I think it was just easier to say politicians.
2: Yeah.
1: I just corrected myself on the fly there. But they've put forward some legislation that if it passes, and look, it hasn't passed yet, but it's just been tabled as a, hey, let's talk about this, and I love it. They want to declare, specifically in Ohio, just one day of the year as Devo Day. And
2: why?
1: By Devo... I mean these guys.
3: I say whip it. Whip it good.
1: A cult new wave band, I guess you could call them, from the early 1980s. That was really their only hit.
2: Yeah.
1: In the clip, they wear upside down flower pots on their heads. They call them energy domes.
2: Are they?
1: Yellow jumpsuits and dance around like idiots.
2: They
1: were at the forefront of music that didn't take music too seriously. You know what I mean?
2: So, are they from Ohio?
1: They cut their teeth in Ohio, is the way they're wording it.
2: Okay.
1: The band played its first ever proper gig in Ohio, and its fan base very quickly grew originally in Ohio.
2: Right, but they're not from there.
1: No, not in any real sense.
2: It's kind of like how the Chico Roll was made in Bendigo, but it was sold for the first time at the Wagga Agricultural Show.
1: See,
2: so Wagga's like...
1: Wagga's claimed it.
2: We've got a golden Chico Roll in the museum.
1: That works.
2: Yeah.
1: And Ohio treating it very similar to the Chico Roll.
2: Yeah.
1: They're like a musical Chico Roll.
2: Yeah. Well, I've always said that.
1: And if they pass, this legislation, the Devo Day will be declared, and suggestions as to how to celebrate Devo include wearing an upside-down flower pot on your head, calling it an energy dome, donning the yellow jumpsuits, maybe whipping some things.
2: Yeah, and whipping it good.
1: Whipping it good.
2: Yeah.
1: Whipping it into shape.
2: What day? Is there a proposed day?
1: They don't know yet.
2: Surely there'd be.
1: Ideally, what you would do is go back and... Oh, hang on. No. Sorry, I'm wrong. April 18.
2: April 18.
1: But it doesn't say why April 18.
2: Who cares?
1: I think that was the date they played that gig.
2: Yeah, maybe, probably.
1: To celebrate the anniversary thereof.
2: So if we were to do a Devo Day,
1: we wouldn't
2: do Devo.
1: No.
2: Because we're not Ohio.
1: No. And I feel like sort of narrowing it down just to the ACT... is a bit of a limiting factor given the population of Australia. I'm happy to open it up, but surely Farnham Day is something that we should get in.
2: Yeah, Farnsey Day, Barnsey Day, Kylie Day.
1: No, Farnsey.
2: It's got to be Farnsey.
1: Just Farnsey.
2: Yeah.
1: And the reason I like it is that there are so many more options. Because unlike Devo, Farnsey had a plethora of hits. There are so many more things you could do to celebrate. You could let your house get messy for a couple of weeks before, then dress up as Sadie the cleaning lady and sort it out on Farnsey Day.
2: Okay.
1: Right? You could set up a roadside checkpoint where if you've got, like, say, an R34 Nissan Skyline, you could pull in and Farnsey could check the pressure, the PSI in your turbos, make sure you're not running too much boost.
2: So
1: he could drop the pressure down for you.
2: Yeah.
1: You could just wander up to, like, I could walk up to you on Farnsey Day and say, Hayley, don't ever forget that we are all someone's daughter.
2: We're all
1: someone's son.
2: Do you think that we don't need to just limit Farnsey Day to Australia?
1: Okay.
2: What about the world around us?
1: What about the world around us?
2: What about the Age of Reason?
1: I mean, it's just writing itself, isn't it? There you go. Andrew Barr, if you're listening.
2: Yeah, come on.
1: Ball's in your court, pal. Farnham Day.
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0: and the amazing crew as well. Can I have? Can I be gifted some Viennetta? I tell you what, after rescuing you from a secondhand bookshop in Coolangatta, Christian, you're still making good money from the book you brought out a couple of years ago. I paid $10 for you. great read. I've pre-ordered your new book. Moama, yes, I sent the Viennettas. Thank you for rescuing me from a bargain bucket. Someone at a bookshop in Coolangatta. I love it. Maybe when I do the book tour at the end of July for the new book, I'll just do secondhand bookshops.
1: Yes.
0: Come find me at Vinny's this weekend.
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0: 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Christian O'Connell Show. All right, today's time waster. We are looking for your ice cream movies. Mm. Keeping up with the theme, ice cream movies. Ice cream movies.
1: Yes.
0: I mean, look, it's no Viennetta, but Häagen-Dazs is nice, isn't it? Do you remember Häagen-Dazs?
1: Yes, in German. Yeah.
0: Top Haargun does.
1: Bronze.
0: Apocalypso Now.
1: Very, very good. Gold.
0: Ben and Jerry Maguire.
1: Gold.
0: V for
1: Viennetta.
0: You got it. On brand, on walls,
1: Ripple
0: on me.
1: Gold.
0: Wow, that's one of the highest ones this year, Mr. Wonka. This one's terrible, but I'm going to read it out anyway because I went to the effort of coming up with it.
1: Sure.
0: The Paddle Pop Identity.
1: That's not anything. Bronze.
0: Kill Bubble O'Bill.
1: Gold.
0: Who could do such a thing?
1: No.
0: There will be Choc Tops.
1: Bronze.
0: Old people love it. The Paddle Pop Identity. Still the same. Okay, no movement. Rhea, what have you got?
1: Field of Creams. What's out there on that field? Delicious ice cream.
0: Field? Oh, no, right, okay. Yeah, bronze.
1: Mad Maxibon.
0: Oh, that's very good. Stellar work. Gold.
1: Scoop Dreams. Like Hoop Dreams.
0: Yeah, yeah.
1: I feel like you didn't get that.
0: Yeah, I got it.
1: Okay. Streets Pray Love. We love the Streets family,
0: right.
1: Don't we?
0: Triple gold.
1: Thank you very
0: triple
1: much.
0: Gold. Still fancy.
1: And finally, not Pinocchio. No, no, no, no.
0: No, no.
1: Pistachio.
0: What, flavor?
1: Yeah.
2: That's the best ice cream.
0: No. You lied there, like Pinocchio, saying it was funny.
1: The Man with Two Brain Freezers. Oh, I ate it too quickly.
0: Oh, yeah, Silver. All right, Rio, you ready to mark?
1: Let's go.
0: Children of the Cornetto.
1: Silver.
0: Well done, Tara McKenzie. Very good. Häagen-Dazs Boot.
1: Gold.
0: Oh, that was the one to do. Well done, Paul in Cooey Rup.
1: Wow.
0: Yay, finally, first gold of the year.
2: Well,
0: big moment. Look at our little boy all growing up there. Justin, About a Sunny Boy.
1: Oh, gold.
0: Edward Cornetto Hands.
1: Silver.
0: John Lick.
1: Gold.
0: John Lick is going to take some meeting. Sean Clissold. He came with that one. To connoisseur with love. To connoisseur with love.
1: Silver plus.
0: Me, myself, and ice cream.
1: Silver.
0: Scooby-Doo.
1: Gold.
0: Oh, that's very good, Andrew. Neapolitan Dynamite.
1: Gold.
0: Oh, wait, there's a reference.
1: Great movie.
0: Christian, Masters of the Universe turns to Masters of the Viennetta. We have to give it gold.
1: Gold. Gold.
0: Hey, come on, put some conviction
1: gold.
0: In that voice.
1: Gold, sorry.
0: Sounds like a question mark gold. When it should be exclamation mark.
1: It is. Gold.
0: Soft serving Private Ryan.
1: Silver.
0: John, Das Scoop.
1: Oh, gold.
0: The Good, the Bad, the Viennetta. We have to.
1: That's gold.
0: No doubt. No doubt. No doubt. No doubt.
1: No doubt.
0: Who said doubt? All right. Who's winning today?
1: You know what? He's been a loyal servant of the show.
0: Yes.
1: Paul from Cooey Rup.
0: Honestly, no man's had any more bronzes or he's emailed the other day saying he's had 17 ungraded.
2: Oh,
0: boy, on today of all days.
2: Himself.
0: Today of all day. Yes, and we'll also send you, Paul, as a long-suffering listener of this show, hearing us ungrade his poor efforts every day. We'll send you and your wife a slab of 6 Viennettas as well. Thank you very much for joining us. We are back tomorrow, kickstarting your weekend with the Big Friday show, BFE, Big Friday Energy. We've been announcing the final Save Up Hub winner. He'll be winning another $5,000, and we'll be doing our weekend recommendations, things to watch over the weekend in Double Thumbs Up. And we may have some more Viennettas left for you to win as well. If you want some, stake it. Email me, christian@christianoconnell.com.au.
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0: Wake up with Kristen and Nige. I said
1: wake up, Canberra. 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
2: I'm just
1: the fireworks factory in Malta exploded. Oh, look at that.
2: Oh, dear.
1: I almost brought that to the table as a fun thing to talk about. Ooh. Because, right, hear me out, there only two people got mildly injured and there's no one there
2: Everyone
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1: All the bangers are going off. 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It's like, you know at the very end of Skyfire?
2: Yes.
1: When they just mash the keyboard and fire off all the rest of the bangers because they're like, oh, we're running out of time. 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
6: The Nick Scali half-yearly clearance is on now. With everything reduced across the entire Nick Scali range. Everything is reduced during the half-yearly clearance. Now at Nick Scali.
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1: wake up, Canberra. 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
1: fireworks,
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1: the fireworks factory in Malta exploded. Oh, look at that.
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1: 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Ooh. Because, right, hear me out, there only two people got mildly injured and there's no one there
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1: 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It's like, you know, at the very end of Skyfire?
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5: The Nick Scali half-yearly clearance is on now, with everything reduced across the entire Nick Scali range. Everything is reduced during the half-yearly clearance. Now at Nick Scali.
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1: Be one with the grass. 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
2: Method actor. Yeah.
1: Yeah.
2: Like De Niro. Mm-hmm. You know, when in what was the movie where he's... 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
1: wake up, Canberra. 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
1: Kelly is having a yarn with her bestie Sarah as the kettle lets out a burst of steam. A gust of wind rattles the windows, and the scrumptious aroma of fruit loaf wafts from the toaster. Watching the ruse hop across the hilltops under a crimson sunset, Sarah pours the peppermint tea and tells Kelly about the guy from Cooma she's been chatting with online for the last 3 weeks. We're connecting friends right across the region. ActuAGL. 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
4: Yuma and good morning, I'm Kate Rice. The ACT opposition leader acknowledges more can be done to change perceptions of the party. It comes after the latest drama involving Leanne Casley, who quit, citing issues including an alleged threat of violence. Mark Partin's defended a recent exchange between MLA Chiaka Barry and Ms. Casley, which he describes as a misunderstanding that was cleared up at the time. He says the focus needs to be getting on with the job.
5: We do that by engaging, listening, representing and advocating for people, holding the government to account and presenting a policy suite that will convince enough Canberrans that we should be governing the territory.
4: ACT Greens leader Jo Clay says she's thrilled Rebecca Vassarotti will fill the seat of Kurrajong after the countback triggered by Shane Rattenbury's retirement. She says it's great to have her back in the Assembly and in the Greens team.
6: Rebecca has a really strong focus on her community and there is a lot of work to do. We're really, really pleased to have her back on board to represent Kurrajong.
4: The ACT Greens will introduce legislation next week to ensure medicinal cannabis patients in Canberra are treated the same as patients over the border. Proposed changes will mean people who are prescribed and using medicinal cannabis lawfully won't face criminal charges for driving, provided they're not impaired. MLA Andrew Braddock says it'd bring us into line with other jurisdictions by moving to a fairer impairment-based approach to driving safely. The so-called Bondi hero will face court after being charged with the alleged assault of his father. 44-year-old Ahmed Al-Ahmed is accused of putting his dad in a headlock but has denied the allegations. He rose to fame last December after tackling down one of the alleged Bondi massacre gunmen. And Donald Trump has dismissed as meaningless a House of Reps vote seeking to limit his war powers in Iran. It comes as Iran's supreme leader claims his country's enemies have suffered a decisive blow through military clashes and domestic unrest. Meantime, Hezbollah says it didn't agree to a ceasefire with Israel and has launched a number of rockets towards IDF soldiers in southern Lebanon.
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4: History could repeat itself later today when the Brumbies and Hurricanes clash in Wellington for their qualifying final. Last year's qualifying finals saw these two clubs battle it out at GIO Stadium, with the Brumbies coming out on top. Kieran Foran has won his first game as official coach of Manly, the Sea Eagles beating the Rabbitohs 28-14 last night. Tonight, the Storm hosts the Knights and the Raiders take on the Roosters. And the Aussie cricketers have lost the one-day series against Pakistan, losing the third and deciding clash this morning by 4 wickets.
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4: Partly cloudy and a top of 15 today, 15 tomorrow and mostly sunny after morning frost, then cloud clearing after a frosty start on Sunday and a top of 14. 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
9: Yuma and good morning, I'm Kate Rice. A new public housing pipeline will get started in the ACT to build and buy an extra 450 new public homes for the capital. $364 million over 4 years will be set aside for the program in next week's ACT budget. The plan includes new builds on greenfield land and redevelopment of existing sites. The ACT government says it's part of its commitment to grow the ACT's public housing portfolio to 13,200 homes by the end of 2030. More controversy at the ANU after a damning report from the Australian National Audit Office on the uni's finances was tabled. It shows the Renew ANU program cost the uni more than $34 million in redundancies against a reported annual salary saving from the program of nearly $75 million. Union Rep Dr. Lachlan Clossy says it makes him angry.
10: What this shows is that ANU Council didn't have sufficient understanding of the problem and they destroyed careers, they destroyed livelihoods. They damaged people's lives, they damaged people, and all for what? We've trashed the reputation of Australia's national university for no good reason.
9: He says the uni's governance needs to be fixed, job-ready graduate funding for the sector needs to be revisited, and we need more independent scrutiny of the ANU's finances. The Domestic Violence Crisis Service is concerned the Oz Alert test happening in the ACT next week could impact locals experiencing family violence who have concealed safe devices. The alert next Wednesday may cause a loud noise and vibrate even when phones are on silent or do not disturb, which may expose the location or existence of safe phones. The advice for people in those situations is turn off your device or put it on airplane mode at least an hour before the test at 10:30 and keep it off for 24 hours if you can. And a miracle tale of survival with a Nepalese climbing guide found alive after spending 6 days missing on Mount Everest. He managed to crawl down to base camp where he was spotted by a cleaning crew. Now Canberra's Fuel Watch Fuel Hike got you. VW Electric ID4 now 59,990. Drive away at Lennox Volkswagen Phillip. A litre of unleaded will set you back about $1.79, while diesel is sitting at $2.21 a litre.
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9: The Raiders will host the Roosters at GIO Stadium tonight. Our guys have won 4 of their last 5 games against the Roosters and are feeling confident coming off the back of last week's win over the Cowboys. And disappointment for Canberra Brave in the ice hockey with news Nick Christensen will be out for the rest of the season after rupturing his ACL.
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9: Partly cloudy and a top of 15 today, 15 tomorrow and mostly sunny after morning frost, then cloud clearing after a frosty start on Sunday and a top of 14. 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
11: Okay, let's get a roll call. Kristen?
12: That's a nope.
11: Nige?
12: Nope. Also nope.
11: We got Kate Russ.
12: Hi, good morning.
11: Kate Russ is in the house. Raider Nick is here as well, pressing the buttons
13: good
11: for
13: morning.
11: Us.
13: Good morning. I've been called off the bench in the starting side to take on Friday morning, but you don't take on Friday, do you? You just kind of sink into Friday because the long weekend's coming.
11: Oh, yeah. Friday is happening to be at this stage.
13: It's happening for you.
11: Yeah, I'm Hayley, by the way.
12: Producer Hayley, it's great to see you.
11: How many people does it take to fill in for Kristen and Nige? A lot.
12: Many.
13: Well, now's your chance, Hayley. You're the star of the show this morning. Oh, it's all about Hayley.
11: I wouldn't say that. I wouldn't say that. It's definitely about the team. Kristen and Nige away, hopefully back on Tuesday.
12: Yeah.
11: A little extra long weekend for the gang.
12: Love
11: unplanned.
12: That.
11: The Lurgy's gotten everyone,
12: yeah.
11: Hey? But we've got plenty coming up on the show today. We're going to play some best bits, some of my favourite stuff that's happened in the last couple of months. We've got some very exciting news about Give Me Five.
12: Ooh, I can't wait to hear more about this because it's Give Me 5 months,
11: it's
12: right?
11: Give Me 5 months.
12: All underway.
11: Well, today's actually June 5 on Give Me 5 months.
13: Well, there you go. It's better than the May Force Be With You.
11: Yes.
13: Five, Give Me Five.
11: Donate $5 for the kids. You
12: love
11: can
12: that.
11: Do that on our website, mix106.com.au. But we've got plenty of opportunities to donate this month. There's a big Raiders game tonight as well.
12: Is there?
11: Nick, you're doing something exciting at the stadium.
13: Yes. We'll talk about that more
11: we'll
13: in a moment.
11: Talk
13: but
11: about
13: it's a big day. Of course, the Chooks are in town. Mm-hmm. The latte drinkers are in town with their scarves. But speaking of scarves, we've got something cool to talk about there as well.
11: Plenty
13: happening
11: right.
13: in stage
11: Looking
13: four.
11: Forward to it all. But it is, of course, a feel-good Friday. So let's get back into the music with Madness on Mix 106.3.

0: go. Def Leppard at Mix 106.3. Currently sitting at 3 degrees outside in the cap, and we're just at a 6:15. Hayley, we're filling in for Kristen and Nige. And like you said, how many humans does it take to fill in for Kristen and Nige?
1: Well, turns out, so many. Hopefully the guys are back next week. But because they're away and we miss them, we thought, why not play some best bits? Best bits from the show from the last couple of weeks, last couple of months to just get our Kristen and Nige hit. And Nick, last week we were talking about Nige found this trend online where you add ING to a movie title and it completely changes the premise of the film.
0: Yes.
1: So I've got a couple of Nige's favourites that he came across. I'd love for you to take a listen.
2: Have you guys seen the movie Space Jam?
3: Yes. Okay.
2: Space jamming.
3: Yep.
2: Where the crew of the ISS is canning and jarring fruits and preserves.
3: Oh, hilarious. Hilarious. I thought you were going to say, like, the crew of Artemis 2, you know, took, like, a harmonica or something.
2: That could also work.
3: Oh, that would be great.
2: And took a drum kit.
3: Musical instruments.
2: That works. That also works. This is one of my favourites. The Curious Case of Benjamin Button becomes The Curious Case of Benjamin Buttoning, which is 2.5 hours straight of Brad Pitt failing to put on his shirt properly.
4: It's tricky, okay?
3: It's really
4: tricky.
3: You miss
4: one.
3: Especially when you're six.
4: It all goes wrong.
3: Trust me. Hugo.
2: Yeah, yeah. And the girls' ones are on the wrong side. It's so weird. What about this one? We all love the film Die Hard, right? Die Harding. It's just the story of Nancy Kerrigan.
4: Oh, my goodness.
2: What about Indiana Jones?
3: Mm-hmm.
2: Very quickly becomes Indiana Jonesing.
3: Mm-hmm.
2: The story of an archaeologist who's also a recovering drug addict.
3: Oh, dear.
2: I got three more to go, and then we're done.
3: No,
2: the last one is purely for Kate's benefit.
3: Okay.
2: The Land Before Time,
3: mm-hmm.
2: Great film.
3: Yep.
2: Becomes The Land Before Timing.
4: Oh, chaos.
2: It's a story about awful comedians with very poorly timed jokes.
3: Oh, so good. Sound like me.
4: Great weather.
2: There's beautiful weather. There's an old horror film called The Thing.
3: Oh.
2: Which then becomes The Thinging.
3: Oh, no.
2: Which is the story of a young girl's fight to join the school choir despite her fierce lisp.
3: Oh, no.
2: And yeah, that one gets funnier the more you think about it. But have I saved the best till last?
3: Oh, I don't know. That was pretty good.
2: This one's for Kate Rice.
4: Tell me that it's Jurassic Park.
2: It is. Becomes Jurassic Parking.
4: Yes!
2: Which is a 2.5 hour long Steven Spielberg directed film about teaching dinosaurs how to drive.
4: The poor T-Rex. How's he going to reach the steering wheel?
3: He doesn't. He's like a grandma.
2: The perfect 10 and 2 position on the wheel. Think about it. It's just magic.
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0: CDB at Mix 106.3, currently sitting at 4 degrees outside. We're at, what time is it? I don't know, it's Friday, it's Friday. We're just short of 6.30.
1: 6.23 this
0: 6.23.
1: Morning.
0: 6.23, ladies, yeah, we're filling in for Kristen and Nige this morning, and like you said, how many people does it take to change a Kristen?

0: Yes.
1: Absolutely gagging for a 4-day work week. But there's a lot of stuff going on this weekend
2: it's
1: in the
2: big
1: capital.
2: Sport day today. Game day for the Brumbies in New Zealand and also for the Raiders at our very own GIO Stadium going up against the Roosters tonight. Ricky Stewart had his press conference yesterday because there's been a fair bit of chat around about Hudson Young, who's coming off contract, I think, at the end of next season. Have a listen to Ricky here.
3: I'm sure he'll be a one club player, and he's got every capability in the world to be a captain of the club one day.
2: Ooh. Wouldn't that be?
0: Yeah, goosebumps.
2: Yeah,
0: he deserves it too. Of course, there's a big story about Hudson Young. Of course, he came to the club. He was quite problematic leaving Newcastle, and then he just had some issues with his on-field aggression. That he spent a lot of time on the sideline, and Ricky stood by him. A lot of other clubs might have just threw him out the back door. But Ricky's that kind of guy where he backs the jockey, not the horse.
1: Yeah.
0: He backs the human, backs the animal, and hasn't Hudson Young repaid him? He's an international now. Ricky thrives on having – a lot of coaches get upset. I've got players playing Origin and we can't fill the big side this week. Ricky always says, I love to have no players. I love all my players playing Origin because Origin players win your premierships.
2: Oh, well, there was an incredible showing for the Blues in the win in the first game,
1: Absolutely.
2: But you've got something exciting happening at the game tonight.
0: Yeah, so we're doing a call. Our Raiders are mixed team. Myself, AJ and Chris Coleman will be out there. But we've been building up a little bit of a come to the Raiders dressed as your most outrageous aesthetic, if you will.
2: Like Raiders fan?
0: Some of your favourites there. Hayley, like the
1: I love the guy,
0: the chalk milk guy.
1: I love the guy that dresses as the milk. Like he comes in
2: so
1: a full
2: good.
1: Like milk suit. I followed
2: like a milk
1: him home.
2: Carton?
1: Through,
2: like
1: yeah, like he's got like it's not cardboard or anything.
2: No.
1: It's like what, like a soft fabric.
2: Well,
1: but
2: he looks like
1: a carton of Canberra milk.
2: That's so cool.
1: It's unbelievable. And may I just say the social media that you guys are putting out on like Raiders on Mixed Team. I don't know if you've seen it on Mix 106.3 on Facebook. Unbelievable.
0: Yeah.
1: It's so nice to see all the fans coming out and showing up for our boys.
0: It's such a vibe. And speaking of, get there early tonight.
2: Yeah. Mm-hmm.
0: Dress yourself up.
2: Uh-huh.
0: And apparently, according to AJ and the rest of the crew, I'm one of the decent dressed men in Canberra.
1: Okay.
0: I do a little bit of work. I do a little bit of work outside of here.
1: You've done fashions on the field.
0: Yeah.
1: You've judged that before.
0: We've got a bit of an eye for fashion.
1: Yeah.
0: Let's just say life's too short to hold back, right?
1: That's so true.
0: And I'm judging. I'm going to judge the best. We've got prizes out there. We've got prizes, ladies.
2: That's tough for you, though, because everyone gets dressed up really well.
0: It is.
2: Or any week, and this week's it's like a proper dress up, right?
0: And I'm also about the expression and the confidence and the swagger.
1: There's criteria.
0: And especially for the masculine kingdom, they're not one. Sometimes they get a little bit embarrassed about dressing. Oh, the boys are going to stir me up here. And I'm like, just back yourself.
2: That's
0: as
2: it.
0: You back the Raiders tonight, you're going to back yourself as well.
1: So what time do you suggest that they show up for the match tonight?
0: Well, we're on air. It's kickoff at 7:50. Mm-hmm. We're on air at 7 for our pregame on Raiders on Mix. So try and get there early. We're going to hang around the Western Court there entry point there. Myself and Sammy Rose is going to roam around, so you can't come. The earlier the better.
1: The two most fashionable people I know.
2: Yeah.
0: There you go. And I'm going to be wearing something nice tonight. Not usually my usual footy gear with my beanie. Mm. There's going to be a scarf involved.
2: Fabulous.
0: Give me 5 months. There's something there. Remember that old scarf?
1: Yes.
0: We're going to pull. We're all going to be wearing those tonight.
2: Beautiful.
0: So that's going to be there for people to see. And they're great scarves, by the way.
1: They're really good. I think maybe you can still purchase them. I'll get back to you on that.
0: We'll talk to Zach about that.
1: But Raiders, of course, playing tonight. Raiders on mixed call evening as well. Dress up, head down to the stadium.
0: So many subplots. Ethan Strange, of course, is a Roosters junior. Mm-hmm. And usually the Roosters pinch everyone else's juniors, whereas we've pinched their junior for once. Usually we've woken up people pinching our juniors, Kate, as you know, for the last 20 years, whereas we've got a little Bondo boy playing for us who's been outstanding, obviously, back in that Origin performance.
1: Yeah, absolutely.
0: He'll be fine up. He was outstanding when we beat them last year. And it's rugby league's a great game. They all step up for this. And Ricky's the ultimate motivator for nights like tonight. Of course, he won a premiership there.
1: Yeah.
0: Mm. They'll want to be able to beat those chooks and send them home.
1: We cannot wait
2: to see it.
1: Yeah.
0: Hope it's nice and freezing for them.
1: Big night for the Raiders. 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
7: Yuma and good morning, I'm Kate Rice. The ACT opposition leader says the focus needs to be getting on with the job, not the latest drama with the party. It's after Leanne Castley resigned, citing issues including an alleged threat of violence. Mark Parton says a recent exchange between MLA Chiaka Barry and Ms. Castley was a misunderstanding that was dealt with at the time, and heated discussions are a normal part of politics.
8: There are going to be some animated discussions about some issues. I would be extremely hesitant to water that down and walk away. It still means that everyone's got to play nice.
7: There's calls for a fairer system to protect local patients who take medicinal cannabis. The ACT Greens will introduce legislation next week that, if passed, would mean people who are prescribed and using medicinal cannabis lawfully wouldn't face criminal charges for driving, provided they're not impaired. MLA Andrew Braddock says you shouldn't be treated as a criminal if you're not impaired and have a valid prescription and you're taking your meds as directed. ACT Greens leader Joe Clay has welcomed the return of Rebecca Vassarotti to the ACT Assembly as the member for Kurrajong after Shane Rattenbury left politics. She says she's confident Rebecca will be a strong advocate.
9: It's great to have somebody back on board who has experience and has some working knowledge. She is a really deep-rooted member of her community in Kurrajong, so it's really good to have those community connections back in.
7: 12 people have been killed and several others are injured after a fire at a nursing home in Sri Lanka. More than 50 residents were rescued from the property as it was gutted by flames. And Princess Kate has met with cancer patients during a visit to a hospital in Manchester. She's shared an emotional moment with a mum finishing her treatment, the Royal congratulating her.
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7: The Brumbies will be looking to repeat history tonight when they take on the Hurricanes in their qualifying final. This time last year, the two sides met at GIO Stadium for the 2025 qualifying final, which saw the Brumbies walk away with the win. Another tough loss for Geelong last night, going down to the Crows by 1 point in Adelaide. The Cats overcame a 20-point deficit to level the scores. Kieran Foran has won his first game as official Manly coach, with the Sea Eagles beating the Rabbitohs 28-14. And the Aussie cricketers have lost to Pakistan by 4 wickets in the third ODI clash.
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7: Partly cloudy and a top of 15 today, 15 tomorrow and mostly sunny after morning frost, then cloud clearing after a frosty start on Sunday and a top of 14. 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
11: Well, the voiceover guy is lying to you a little bit because you are waking up with Kristen and Nige. You're waking up with the essence of Kristen and Nige.
12: Yes, that's a great way to put it.
11: I'm Hayley. Kate I'm Rice, Kate. Our journalist. Raider Nick is here as
13: Morning.
11: Well.
13: They've scraped together a team
11: I mean, well, we're here anyway,
13: Yeah.
11: Nick.
13: Yeah. You're part of the show. Come on.
11: Yeah.
13: It's always part of the show. You're part of the team.
11: We are part of the team. We're all part of the team, and the team has to step up when the other guys are away. So hopefully we're back on Tuesday all together again. That's all right. We've got plenty of best bits coming up for you, and it is Give Me 5 month this month. So coming up next, we would love to tell you about our favourite auction items.
12: Ooh,
11: I don't know if you have seen the auction items.
12: I am about to jump on and have a look because Nige, particularly yesterday, was like, dude, get on there, have a look. Very impressive.
11: And also, like, I know that the auction has just started. It will run all month. We'll tell you next where you can go to find the auction items. Some of these are an absolute steal at this point.
12: Ooh.
11: So get your bids in now.
12: Okay.
11: Get your bids in now. Let us tell you about it. The Gimme 5 auction items coming up just after a couple of songs for your Feel Good Friday. Kicking it off with Howard Jones right here on Mix 106.3.

0: It goes Duran Duran at Mix 106.3. Currently sitting at quarter to seven in the capital at 3 degrees. Radiant Ink bringing it to you live. Filling in for Kristen and Nige and Hayley and the lovely Kate Rice.
1: Good morning.
0: We're just talking off air about books. I'm learning a lot. Learn a lot with you two.
2: Well, I think you're going to find out more. Because we've been talking so much about the ice hockey lately because of, you know, off-campus heated rivalry. We will talk a little bit more about it after 8:10. And next week, we have one of the Canberra Bay Brave players coming in.
0: You're excited.
2: I'm so excited. You
0: love the ice hockey.
2: I love it. I'm going this weekend.
0: What do you love? What is it about the ice hockey that you love so much?
2: I just think it's got a great vibe. It just feels like nobody really knows about it, you know? But obviously everybody knows about it now, but it's really fun. They do it really well.
1: And the games are often sold out and they are. The crowd's incredible. It's the best ticket in town. Yeah.
0: Isn't it amazing to have something kind of like Americanized in our nation's capital?
2: Yeah, love it.
0: Like the Canberra Cavalry, the baseball was the same. Now the Braves are doing it as well. Like it's like a one night in the States.
2: Absolutely.
0: But over at in Belconnen.
2: Without having to be in Victoria. In America. Oh my God, my brain today. Anyway, let me tell you, you can also head along to the Brave. I promise you this is going somewhere. Because it's one of our auction items for the Give Me Five auction. This month is Give Me Five month on Mix 106.3. We are raising money for the sick kids at the Canberra Hospital and for the staff there. They do such a great job looking after our little ones. So we're raising money for them. We've got an auction up. If you want to check it out, mix106.com.au, it'll take you there. This is one of the things that I'm excited about.
1: Tell me.
2: You want to go and watch Canberra Brave versus the Brisbane Lightning. This is in August. You can get a quad pass there. At the moment, the bid on it, $95.
1: God, that's so good.
2: That's so cheap.
1: Yeah. Yeah. And it's for an incredible cause.
2: Both.
1: Right?
0: It's win-win.
1: You get to go to the ice hockey and you are helping sick kids and staff at the Canberra Hospital, which is amazing. There's so many great things on there. For sports fans, there's a bunch of signed gear from Nick Kyrgios, the Giants jersey, Brumbies jersey, Raiders jersey. You can bid on all of those. I saw as well, there's a mini photo shoot with Mel Hill Photography. Mel is incredible. It's sitting at the moment, the bid I think is $50.
2: That's insane.
0: That wouldn't even pay for the lens.
2: No, like, absolutely not. And obviously, there's still like 25 days to go.
1: Yes.
2: So that'll increase, but you got to be in it to win it. Mm. Nick, anything catching your eye?
0: Oh, I'm looking straight at that Skyfire quad.
2: Yes.
0: How good was Skyfire this year?
2: Oh, incredible.
0: It's only going to get better. And to be involved in that and to have a quad for that, I mean,
1: for the fancy VIP function.
0: Is really scooped in this year. There's three hats you can win.
1: Yeah.
0: And when he becomes a famous, well, the next Joe Rogan, it might be worth a lot.
2: Oh, is that what's happening?
0: Oh, he loves it. He's delving in the podcast game and he's got a passion for it. Even you spoke about the Raiders jersey. There's also a Raiders corporate box experience for eight people. So if you're a business, you can smooch your clients or smooch your team.
1: Oh, how great.
2: Yeah, lots of goodies from clients.
0: And it is the Dragon, so you're guaranteed the 2 points. Hopefully I don't eat my words there. Sorry, Dragons fans.
2: There's lots of goodies in here from Clonakilla, Underground Spirits as well. 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
0: 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The martial arts training.
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0: For the kiddies.
1: Nick's like, I got to go. Yeah. I got to get on the website right now.
2: What's
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6: On the Monaro Highway, reports of some debris in the northbound lanes just north of Isabella Drive. Also debris reported at Benython on Athlon Drive, just off Drakeford Drive. There's debris as well at Bruce Hayden Drive, not far from the Belconnen Way intersection. Wherever you're driving, just a reminder, double demerits are now in force, and alpine conditions as well. Snowy Mountains Highway, in and out of Cooma, Kosciuszko Road, Jindabyne to Perisher, and on approaches to the Selwyn Ski Resort. 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

0: 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We're sitting at still at 3 degrees outside in the cap for a top of 15 degrees today.
1: Wait, it did hit 4 degrees for a second there, and now it's back down to 3.
0: 15's not too bad. It's definitely the cold change has really shook us up, hasn't it?
1: Yeah. Oh, by the way, if you are thinking, well, this is not Kristen and Nige, you're right.
0: We've taken over. We've got them hostage.
1: It's Hayley and Raider Nick in today. Kate Rice is here as well, just outside of the studio. We're playing some best bits because the guys are away. A couple of weeks ago, we were talking about celebrities who smell good because Rihanna apparently smells amazing.
0: I can see that.
1: And it took a bit of a weird turn. Have a listen.
2: I've already been in love with Joanna Griggs. You don't tell me she smells good as well.
3: Joanna Griggs, honestly, of all the celebrities that we've had the pleasure of meeting, she is so kind and so nice and looks you in the eye and is just so heartfelt.
2: There's got to be something wrong with her.
3: And smells good.
2: Does she have funny looking thumbs or something?
3: No, no.
2: Like Megan Fox?
3: Nothing, no.
2: I don't know.
3: How do you know that about Megan Fox?
2: Oh, it's a whole thing. You haven't heard? Megan Fox has toe thumbs, they call them. You haven't heard about that?
3: What? You know, so her thumbs that look like her toes?
2: Her thumbs look like toes. It looks like someone's cut off her big toe and just grafted on instead of a thumb.
3: Mm.
2: And once you've seen it, you can't unsee it. You Google Megan Fox toe thumb.
3: Okay.
2: And there'll be like 45 articles about the phenomenon that is. And so I'm saying maybe Griggs...
3: She's got
2: a weird cowlick on her hair or something. She can't be that perfect.
3: I didn't notice.
2: Okay.
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16: Yuma and good morning, I'm Kate Rice. An extra $364 million over 4 years will go towards a new public housing pipeline program in the capital as part of next week's local budget. It'll see moves to build and buy an extra 450 new public homes in the ACT, combining new builds on greenfield land and redevelopment of existing sites. There's also $184 million in extra funding over 4 years to boost public housing repairs and maintenance, plus money to start bringing parts of those services in-house. The National Tertiary Education Union says the latest report on the ANU shows the uni's reputation has been trashed for no good reason. A report from the Australian National Audit Office on the uni's finances shows the Renew ANU program cost the uni more than $34 million in redundancies against a reported annual salary saving from the program of nearly $75 million. Union Rep Dr. Lachlan Clossy says what it doesn't show is the cost of reputational damage to our National University, which he says runs into the tens of millions of dollars.
17: We're talking about domestic enrolments, international enrolments, fundraising, philanthropy, so donors not putting millions of dollars in. This has been an unmitigated disaster, and ANU Council should be accountable. Those responsible have largely now left.
16: A message for locals experiencing family violence ahead of the Oz Alert test happening in the ACT next Wednesday. The alert may cause a loud noise and vibrate even when phones are on silent or do not disturb, which may expose the location or existence of concealed safe phones. Advice from the Domestic Violence Crisis Service is turn off your device or put it on airplane mode at least an hour before the test at 10:30 and keep it off for 24 hours if possible. Dodgy NDIS providers will no longer be able to underpay staff after the Fair Work Commission closed a loophole. Under the old rules, workers were able to be paid less than the rebates refunded by the scheme. And authorities have seized more than 100,000 illegal exotic cockroaches in Bathurst. The New South Wales Environment Department says it's the biggest illegal invertebrate seizure ever made in Australia, with the insects apparently worth up to $200,000.
7: John McGrath Auto Group. 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Warden and Belconnen.
16: The Raiders take on the Roosters at GAO Stadium tonight. The Green Machine hoping to notch up another victory after taking the win in their last four games against the Roosters and coming off the back of the win over the Cowboys last week. Last night, the Sea Eagles beat the Rabbitohs 18-14. And Canberra Brave will be without Nick Christensen for the rest of the AIHL season. He's out with injury after scans confirmed he's ruptured his ACL.
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16: Partly cloudy and a top of 15 today, 15 tomorrow and mostly sunny after morning frost, then cloud clearing after a frosty start on Sunday and a top of 14. 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
7: 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Let the Continental Cake Shop sweeten your birthday.
18: If you are joining us for the first time this morning, Kristen and Nigel are away, but we've got Hayley, Kate Rice usually, and Raider Nick filling in as well. But this is Raider Nick's first experience with Cake Rice.
0: Yes.
1: Hello, it's a pleasure to meet you.
0: Very intrigued.
1: Yeah. I am slightly offended that you just asked me, do you put that hat on every time?
18: Nick, I'm do like, you
1: excuse
18: listen?
1: Me. very much.
0: It was a big nod. It was a big nod, like Ed the horse. Remember Ed?
18: Mm-hmm. All right, we do this every Friday. We give away a cake for the birthday book, and we've got a bunch of birthdays. Of course, we are not here on Monday,
1: so that means we get to do Monday birthdays.
18: Absolutely,
1: it's my day, guys. It's my day.
2: Okay. Right.
1: No happy birthdays for today.
18: I mean, I'm sure there are, but not in
1: the book. So, I mean, that's maybe a good inspiration to jump online and put your birthday
18: in. Nix106.com.au.
1: I'll get you next year, don't worry. Tomorrow, Oliver from Holder is celebrating his 10th birthday, having recently moved to Canberra from the UK. Oh, exciting. He's a proud Marist boy, a keen rugby player for both Marist Red and Black Bears under 10 teams, and a big fan of the Raiders as well. Ugh, who isn't, right?
18: Hopefully they get a win.
2: Good man. Yes.
1: Happy birthday, Oliver. Hope you have a fabulous one. Also for tomorrow, this isn't on the list, but I'm gonna say it anyway.
18: Okay.
1: My best friend, Dim.
18: Oh, happy birthday, Dim. How good.
1: I know, she's going to hate that, but that's okay. We'll talk. On Sunday, Jacob from Harrison, he's 8 this weekend. Oh, happy birthday. Oh, hoping for a bearded dragon as a present.
18: I mean,
1: after his birthday party at the reptile zoo last weekend.
18: I mean, that's, of course,
1: inspired, natural. Of course. His mum, dad and Lockie say, we love his energy and his enthusiasm for everything. Except chores.
18: A man of my own heart.
1: Richard from Duffy is celebrating this weekend too with his family from church. His wife Jen wrote a little poem. This little hubby went to Bunnings. This little hubby fixes our home. This little hubby cooks great dinners. And this little hubby is my own. And this little hubby is having a birthday. Love you lots, Richie Rich. Cute.
18: I mean, I love the effort that people go to for these.
1: My heart, it explodes. And a couple for Monday as well. Eva from Dunlop is having a Kmart Challenge birthday party with two of her best friends.
18: What is that?
1: I need to know everything. Eva, let me know, please. Riley from Googong is also celebrating the birthday this weekend. His mum, dad and sister Savannah say they love Riley's sense of humour and have no doubt they're going to be spending the day laughing on Monday. And Maria from Taylor would love a trip to Brisbane for her birthday. Happy birthday, Maria.
18: I mean, who wouldn't? 4 degrees right now here. Don't know what the weather is in Brisbane, but I'm sure it's not that.
1: Right?
0: You really come to life when you put that hat on, you know, like the mask when he puts the mask on.
18: Yeah.
0: It just comes to life. You just turn into cake. To?
18: Well, this is...
1: I'm cake.
0: We've still got cake.
18: Yeah, cake.
0: We've still got cake,
18: this
0: right?
18: This is cake's whole thing. Okay, cake. Today is the day that we give away a cake. Thanks to the Continental Cake Shop. Why Bake? Just go and buy a cake.
1: Yeah.
18: Or win one right now. Who are you going to give it to this week?
1: It's going to be Amanda, a.k.a. Macca from Strathnan, who had her birthday on Wednesday.
18: Yes.
1: I don't know if you remember, but her friends said whether it's random banter, questionable ideas, or a full passionate TED talk about wombats, you know you're going to have a laugh when she's around. And I'm like, I just want to hear the TED talk.
18: Yeah.
1: So tell me about the wombats.
18: We'll give you the cake. And you come and tell us about wombats. We'll be in touch.
1: Happy birthday to everyone. And thanks so much for putting your birthdays in the book.
18: All right. Coming up next, we are going to talk about what's on in Canberra this weekend. Yeah. Do a little round the grounds. But it is, of course, a feel-good Friday here on Mix 106.3. We'll give a bit of Marvin Gaye on the radio. What do you reckon?
1: Love that.
18: What do you reckon? All right, let's get into it.

0: Chapel. We're at 4 degrees now. We're at the top of 15 today. We'll reach the heights of 15 and it's a lot better, I'm thinking, Hayley. And of course, we are here filling in for Kristen and I. But it's been cold, but think today, hopefully for the footy, it's not as cold. But then again, I hope it's really cold for the Chooks, though.
1: At least it's not raining.
0: I feel like chicken tonight.
1: Yeah. At least it's not raining today. I think it's the first day this week that it hasn't had a forecast for rain. So
2: true. Lovely.
1: We are heading into another long weekend, which is very exciting for us.
2: And lots on locally. You mentioned, Nick, already the Raiders v Roosters tonight in Canberra. Very exciting. The Savo as well. The Brumbies have their qualifying final against the Hurricanes over in Wellington. So we'll be keeping an eye on that. But across this weekend, the Book Fair is back too. The Lifeline Book Fair in the city, though.
1: Yes.
2: So it's at the National Convention Centre, starting, I think, later this morning, I want to say 9 a.m. There's going to be more than 300,000 books, games, toys, puzzles, DVDs up for grabs. And it's for a incredible cause, obviously, the funds raised going towards Lifeline Canberra's crisis support service right here in the community. So incredible. I took the kiddos.
1: Last time.
2: That was the one that was at Exhibition Park. But as I said, this one's in the city this time round. But it was their first go. I have two little kids. Lucy is 9 and Freddie is 6. And they were each given a little budget. So they knew what they had. And they had no idea what the book fair was like. We walked in and their little eyes, it was like Wonderland for them.
0: There were some gems in there.
1: Absolutely.
0: I scored. You can get board games in there
2: too.
0: Yeah. I scored a Teenage Mutant Ninja Turtles.
2: Stop.
0: A Pop-O-Matic game there.
2: With the dice in the middle.
0: Yeah. Yes, the Trouble, a.k.a. we know it as Trouble. Yeah. It's now Pop-O-Matic.
2: So good.
0: For copyright names. But it was a Ninja Turtles version.
1: That's so cool.
0: And I've still got it.
2: Who's your Ninja Turtle? Who do you choose to go around the board with?
0: Whatever mood I'm in, I choose. Sometimes in a Mikey mood.
2: Yeah.
0: Sometimes in a Raph mood. If I'm in a leader mood, I'll go a Leo. Mm. If I feel a bit geeky, I'll go Donnie.
2: I love a Donatello moment.
0: I think there's a Ninja Turtle in all of us.
2: Totally.
1: And you've always said that. Really great vinyl on option as well.
0: Yes. Right. I've got some vinyl. I love my vinyl.
1: I know.
0: There are some gems out there too.
1: Yeah, it's great. And all for a great cause.
2: Yeah, incredible. So get out there if you can across
1: the weekend.
2: I think
1: there's a family fun day on Saturday as well at the Lifeline Book Fair.
2: Oh,
1: yeah.
2: Great.
1: The Dare to Care Bear will be there.
2: Oh, beautiful.
1: Go and check it out.
0: Wow, what a bonus. I mean, it's fun just going in there.
1: Oh, it's overstimulating in the best way.
0: And then add that extra fun day stuff.
1: Yeah.
0: Wow, get there.
2: Yeah, totally.
0: I think I'll be there.
2: And just a reminder, obviously it's the long weekend. No doubt plenty of people heading away. Please stay safe. A reminder, if you are heading out on the roads, double demerits are in force across the ACT until midnight Monday. There's obviously cracking down on all the usual things, not wearing a seatbelt, speeding's going to be targeted as well. Those clocked at more than 45 Ks over the limit would face an $1,800 fine, 12 points, and possible loss of license and car seizure. So,
1: I mean, you can already see even when I was driving into work this morning at around 4 o'clock, there's so many people
2: out on the roads already
1: leaving for their trips away. So make sure that you are safe.
2: Yeah.
1: Safe on
2: Take
1: the roads.
2: It easy.
1: Yeah, absolutely. Well, plenty on this weekend and plenty more coming up on the show right here on Mix 106.3 for a Feel Good Friday.
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6: At Watson, there's a breakdown reported on the Federal Highway. It's in the northbound lanes just before Phillip Avenue. Looking good at our border crossings. We are seeing some minor delays on the Monero Highway at Hume. Citybound past the solar farm, there's reports of a breakdown and some works in that area. Just a reminder, alpine conditions in the snowy mountains and double demerits are in force across the long weekend. Smash your tax time at JB Hi-Fi with ridiculous deals, like $400 off the latest Samsung Galaxy S26 phones, while while stocks last at JB Hi-Fi. With Kristen and Nige in the morning and just great music all day. 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

0: Get the 90s vibes here with LaBouche at Mix 106.3. We're currently sitting at 4 degrees in the nation's capital. Reached the heights of 15 today. Just a short of 7.30. You got Ray and Nick. You haven't got Nige, and you haven't got Kristen. You got Hayley.
1: Yeah, some of the team's still here, but no Kristen and Nige at the moment. Back on Tuesday, we hope. But we are playing some best bits because we miss them and we want to hear from them. Now, last week, Nick, we were at the Sleep Doctor in Fish Week. We gave away a bed. And
0: that was great, by
1: the way. Incredible. Incredible.
0: I love those blankets. Great blankets.
1: We should have ordered so many more.
0: Why don't we auction those off?
1: We don't have any.
0: Where'd they go?
1: But the listeners have them.
0: They took them.
1: That was part of their prize.
0: Oh.
1: Yeah. We wish that they had these blankets of Kristen and Nige's faces. Incredible stuff. But we gave away, as well as a bed, we gave away a nap. We invited 8 listeners to come and have a nap with us. And Nige read them a bedtime story, which he wrote himself. This is something that you may have heard before, but if you haven't, and even if you have, enjoy it. Have a listen to Nige's home-written bedtime story.
2: Daddy drinks, and my oh my. We really, truly don't know why. Could it be his throat is dry? No, Daddy drinks because you cry. He works all day, and so does Mum, to make the cash while you have fun. He goes to meetings, pays his taxes, meets KPIs, then sends some faxes. It was a while ago. You'd think that when the day was done, he'd come home to a grateful son, maybe to a smiling daughter. Don't you think he really ought to? Instead, you wail. The volume's high. Yep, Daddy drinks because you cry. Now, at this point, you're probably thinking, it's alcohol that Dad is drinking. But here's the thing with this wee tale. It's not about scotch, gin, or ale. The drink Dad drinks is ice-cold water. He drinks it because he loves his daughter.

0: He loves his son. He loves his wife. He knows you cry because this life can be real tough and it can make you weep and sob. But Dad don't hate you. He's drinking water to keep him healthy. He knows he'll never be real wealthy. But if he keeps himself hydrated, no matter how much he might hate it, he'll be around to wipe your eye. Yes, Daddy drinks because you cry.
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10: Yuma and good morning, I'm Kate Rice. The ACT opposition leader acknowledges more can be done to change perceptions of the party. It comes after the latest drama involving Leanne Castley, who quit citing issues including an alleged threat of violence. Mark Partons defended a recent exchange between MLA Chiaka Barry and Ms. Castley, which he describes as a misunderstanding that was cleared up at the time. He says the focus needs to be getting on with the job.
11: We do that by engaging, listening, representing and advocating for people, holding the government to account and presenting a policy suite that will convince enough Canberrans that we should be governing the territory.
10: ACT Greens leader Jo Clay says she's thrilled Rebecca Vassarotti will fill the seat of Kurrajong after the countback triggered by Shane Rattenbury's retirement. She says it's great to have her back in the Assembly and in the Greens team.
12: Rebecca has a really strong focus on her community, and there is a lot of work
4: to do. We're really, really pleased to have her back on board to represent Karajong.
10: The ACT Greens will introduce legislation next week to ensure medicinal cannabis patients in Canberra are treated the same as patients over the border. Proposed changes would mean people who are prescribed and using medicinal cannabis lawfully wouldn't face criminal charges for driving, provided they're not impaired. MLA Andrew Braddock says it would bring us into line with other jurisdictions by moving to a fairer, impairment-based approach to driving safety. Unions have welcomed the closing of a loophole that'll stop dodgy NDIS providers from underpaying their staff. Under the old rules, disability support workers could be paid less than the rebates refunded by the scheme. Angus McFarlane from the Australian Services Union says this will put thousands back in his members' pockets.
12: About 30,000 workers, we estimate, in the NDIS will be up to $16,000 a year better off.
10: And the days of a 9-to-5 could be no longer in the not-so-distant future. A new report by the International Workplace Group found workers say the traditional hours could be dead by 2050, calling it outdated.
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10: The Brumbies and the Hurricanes clash in Wellington for their qualifying final, the Savo. Last year's qualifying final saw the two clubs battle it out at GIO Stadium, with the Brumbies coming out on top. Kieran Foran has won his first game as official coach of Manly, the Sea Eagles beating the Rabbitohs 28-14 last night to move to third on the NRL table. Tonight, the Storm hosts the Knights and the Raiders take on the Roosters in Canberra. And the Aussie cricketers have lost the one-day series against Pakistan, losing the third and deciding clash this morning by 4 wickets.
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10: Partly cloudy and a top of 15 today, 15 tomorrow, and mostly sunny after morning frost, then cloud clearing after a frosty start on Sunday and a top of 14. 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
1: 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I said wake up, Canberra. 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
14: Well, it is Kristen and Nige, just without the Kristen and Nige element of the Kristen and Nige show.
15: So that, just a small change.
14: That's so confusing to say. Kate Rice.
15: Good morning. Yeah.
14: Raider Nick filling morning. In as well, pushing the buttons. I'm Hayley. And just because Kristen and Nige aren't here doesn't mean that we don't get to have fun.
15: Yeah.
14: In fact, it's almost like the substitute teachers come in.
15: Oh, yeah.
14: Or actually, you know
15: what?
14: There
15: is no teacher.
16: And there's no control.
14: The substitute.
16: And there's no control.
14: We're locked in the hallway waiting to go into the classroom, but that teacher is never showing up.
15: Yeah.
16: The chalkboard's full of inappropriate drawings from the children, and there's stuff under the tables. It's chaos.
14: Oh, man.
16: It's chaos, children.
14: I mean, we're trying to keep a lid on the chaos. But now, I know people are calling for the quiz.
15: Already, yes.
14: Unfortunately, we've not been left with the keys to the prize cupboard. Nige takes them home every day.
16: Quite appropriately.
14: So we're not going to do the quiz today, but I want to tell you a little bit about some of the quizzes that we've done this week coming up, because we've had some amazing, amazing goes at it this week.
15: Yeah.
14: Particularly for the kids quiz as well.
15: Right.
14: So we'll tell you a little bit more about that coming up soon. And also, I've got another best bit of the last time that Nige was away.
15: Oh. Oh, I need to hear more about this.
14: And an incident happened. Oh, no, Kate Rice, you were here for this, and I'd love for you to listen to.
16: Okay, I look forward. I mean, there was an incident last week I mentioned during our fair, so there's another one.
14: Well, hopefully none of these incidents repeat again, but we'll tell you a little bit more about that. But it is a Feel Good Friday, of course. ZZ Top right now on Mix 106.3.

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0: just short of 8 o'clock in the nation, capital. Degrees and it's only saying 3 degrees. It's going down, Hayley.
2: It's like this fluctuating between like 2, 3, 4 degrees.
0: Is it a computer thing or a Mother Nature thing?
3: No, Mother Nature thing.
0: That's, wow, yeah, she's in a mood mother. This morning.
2: That's mother.
0: Mum's in a mood this morning.
2: And our show mum, Kristen, not here today.
3: No.
2: Neither is show dad, Nige. But it's Hayley, Kate Rice.
3: Good morning.
2: Raider Nick in as well.
0: Because this
2: is how many people it takes to fill in for Kristen and I.
3: Yes. Well, I think we're still not even there.
0: The Feel Good Friday just carries you, doesn't it?
2: Oh, it does. That's true. Absolutely.
3: Ahead of the long weekend.
2: Oh, mate.
0: Especially back to back.
2: It's the best kind of Feel
0: Good
2: Friday.
0: Make the most of this long weekend because we won't have one for October.
2: Why would you say that? That's the meanest thing you've ever said to me, Nick.
0: Sorry, people. Sorry, Canberra.
2: Now, with Kristen and Nige away, Nige actually just, and I don't think people realise this, but he locks up the prize cupboard before he leaves of an afternoon, takes the key home. So unfortunately, we don't have any access to the money for the quiz today. So we're not going to play the quiz, but we still want to shout out the team at Rick's Trees.
3: Yes. Oh,
2: those guys. I mean, after $20,000 flip you for it, and they're still coughing up the money for the quiz every day. We really appreciate it. I was driving to the hospital with Nige the other day for the Give Me Five launch, because it is Give Me Five month, and we drove past the Arboretum.
3: Yeah.
2: And Nige was just like, you know who hates it here? You know who, and the Arboretum, absolutely beautiful, but you know who bloody hates it. Rick from Rick's Trees. He just wants to get in there and chop them all down.
3: Sees opportunity.
2: I just don't think we even let him on the parkway anymore. You know, you'll never catch him there.
0: Psychiatrists psychically analyze people.
2: Yeah.
0: Mechanics will like look at your car and like, they need a tire change. Rick probably just looks at every single piece of shrubbery in the nation's capital and goes, oh, that needs a trim. That needs to go.
3: Oh, we mate, love him for it.
2: It's his burden. It's a blessing and a curse at the same time. But yeah, thank you to the team at Rick's Trees. We actually gave away a grand last week, an incredible performance from, I think his name was Michael, won the $1,000. So hopefully that could be you next week when the $1,000 Minute returns with Kristen and Nige on Mix 106.3.
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6: At Chapman, there'll be roadwork today on Perry Drive, closing it from 8:30 till 4 p.m. Bit of asphalt patching work. At Gungahlin, Gundaroo Drive reopening today, westbound between Horse Park Drive and Palin Street after roadwork's finished up. If you're heading into the mountains, just a reminder, alpine conditions in the Snowy Mountains, Snowy Mountains Highway, Kosciuszko Road, Alpine Way, be prepared, and double demerits are now in force. 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

0: producer asked me to answer the phones. Mm-hmm. And she said, hi, Kristen. Yeah, I'm calling because we can still hear you. And I'm like,
1: that's
0: God.
1: Where your blood runs cold and you start thinking of all the things you've said.
0: And I go, Patricia, on many levels, I'm really sorry that you can still hear me on many levels, Patricia, but thank you.
1: Presumably everyone heard you talking to Patricia.
0: Well, no, because I was outside.
1: Oh.
0: But I had to then motion inside and go, Mike's alive.
2: Yeah.
0: Mike's alive. And I just look at Kate.
1: There's a big light out the front that shows you that.
0: The blood just drained from her face.
2: Meanwhile, my mum, good old Ditto, had already messaged and gone, your mic's on.
0: So anyway.
1: She just sent you a text. Go, that'll take care of it. She'll see that when the show's finished.
0: Yeah.
1: Good job.
0: We go back and have a little bit of a listen to the log. And you know what? I was like, team, that could have been a lot worse. It was fine. It was just one mic that was left on and it was Kate's. And we ended up coming on back after that. It was just one.
1: If you're going to leave one mic on.
2: Oh my gosh, that's what everyone has said.
0: So I went to the bloody general manager yesterday because I was like, oh my goodness, I need to tell her because I don't want this to be a surprise. And I walked in and I was like, Emily, everything is all good. Don't panic. No codes were breached. And she was like, oh my gosh.
1: What's going on?
0: Just put her head in her hands. And I explained the situation and she just said, who's Mike? And I said, Kate's. And she goes, oh, thank God. And I was like,
1: I mean,
0: I'm going to take that personally. Thanks very much.
1: And you should.
3: By the way, sorry, it's Mix 106.3, Hayley and Raider Nick in today because no Kristen and Nige. So we are playing some best bits of Times Gone. That was from last week.
4: They're here in spirit.
3: Yeah, they are here in spirit. That bit was from last week because Nige and I both came down with the lurgy. So we did another, like, bring in whoever was around.
4: Yeah.
3: And funnily enough, it was Brad, our tech, who left Kate's microphone on accidentally at the end of a break.
4: Well, that's so unlike Brad.
3: It's so unlike
4: Brad. He's
3: Mr.
4: Techie.
3: Absolutely.
4: And I've seen him pull some rabbits out of his bag. And not on that occasion, though, Braddy.
3: Oh, nah. And it's fine. Like our GM, Emily, said, whose mic was it? Thank God it was Kate's. She's the nicest of all of us.
4: And it was on during the news?
3: Yeah. Hopefully no incidents like that for the rest of the day.
4: I remember it is Give Me 5 months.
3: Mm-hmm.
4: And a couple of years ago, we broadcast live at Westfield.
3: Belconnen.
4: That week.
3: Yeah, I remember.
4: And Brad, speaking of tech, Brad, he did this masterpiece of a setup with some touchscreen.
3: It was
4: but unfortunately,
3: incredible.
4: You would leave the mics on during news.
3: Oh.
4: And you'd hear we all did it. We all did it. And I'd be just driving to my shift and then the news would be on. I'd be hearing the announcers having combos in the background. It kind of added to that. It was like, just please don't swear.
3: yeah, that's the biggest thing. Oh, geez. So, yeah, no Kristen and I today, but we will be back in the next couple of minutes with another best bit.
4: Let's go get it. Mm-hmm. Mix 106.3 for your Friday.
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15: Yuma and good morning, I'm Kate Rice. A new public housing pipeline will get started in the ACT to build and buy an extra 450 new public homes for the capital. $364 million over 4 years will be set aside for the program in next week's ACT budget. The plan includes new builds on greenfield land and redevelopment of existing sites. The ACT government says it's part of its commitment to grow the ACT's public housing portfolio to 13,200 homes by the end of 2030. More controversy at the ANU after a damning report from the Australian National Audit Office on the uni's finances was tabled. It shows the Renew ANU program cost the uni more than $34 million in redundancies against a reported annual salary saving from the program of nearly $75 million. Union rep Dr. Lachlan Clossy says it makes him angry.
16: What this shows is that ANU Council didn't have sufficient understanding of the problem, and they destroyed careers, they destroyed livelihoods, they damaged people's lives, they damaged people, and all for what? We've trashed the reputation of Australia's national university for no good reason.
15: The Domestic Violence Crisis Service is concerned the Oz Alert test happening in the ACT next week could impact locals experiencing family violence who have concealed safe devices. The alert next Wednesday may cause a loud noise and vibrate even when phones are on silent or do not disturb, which may expose the location or existence of safe phones. The advice for people in those situations is turn off your device or put it on airplane mode at least an hour before the test at 10:30 and keep it off for 24 hours if you can. And a massive haul of illegal exotic cockroaches has been uncovered in regional New South Wales. More than 100,000 live insects, including Madagascar hissing cockroaches, were seized in Bathurst. The federal government says the species poses a potential biosecurity risk. Now, Canberra's Fuel Watch fuel hike got you. VW Electric ID4 now $59,990. Drive away at Lennox Volkswagen Phillip. A litre of unleaded will set you back about $1.79, while diesel is sitting at $2.21 a litre.
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15: The Raiders will host the Roosters at GIO Stadium tonight. Our guys have won 4 of their last 5 games against the Roosters and are feeling confident after last week's win over the Cowboys. And disappointment for the Canberra Brave in the ice hockey with news Nick Christensen will be out for the rest of the season after rupturing his ACL. Braver at home to the Melbourne Mustangs tomorrow arvo.
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15: Partly cloudy and a top of 15 today, 15 tomorrow and mostly sunny after morning frost, then cloud clearing after a frosty start on Sunday and a top of 14. 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
2: Or today, wake up with Kristen and Nigel's B team. The supporting players are in. I'm Hayley. Kate Rice is here doing the news. Raider Nick pushing the buttons.
4: Top of the morning to
2: you. Thank you all for being here. Otherwise, it would have just been a lonely little shift for your gals.
18: It's lovely to be here with you on this long weekend eve.
2: Yes.
4: It's an honour to be sitting in the chair of the great Nige.
18: Yes.
2: Isn't it?
4: It's a warm seat. Wrong. It's a huge seat. But we're doing our best.
2: We are doing our
4: best. That's all we can do.
2: We are going to talk about something next that that we brought up earlier this week. It has something to do with the ice hockey. And I would love to talk more about it.
4: We need
2: to
4: revisit. The ice hockey.
2: We need to revisit. We need to
18: deep dive. Why are you confused about that?
4: She just loves the ice hockey.
2: I'm really into Hayley. It.
4: She's just one of those girls that just comes out with a random thing that you... Wow, I didn't see that coming. But actually, maybe I did.
2: I think you'll call them hyperfixations. Yeah.
4: That's a whole different podcast.
2: Yeah, we won't dig into that, but we will dig into the ice hockey next. But back into the Feel Good Friday tunes with Deep Blue Something on Mix 106.3.

0: Big Blue Something at Mix 106.3. Good morning, Canberra. You've got Ray and Nick in with Hayley filling in for Krista Nige, and we're currently sitting at 4 degrees outside in the capital. We reached the heights of 15 today, and it's back to 4 degrees.
1: Yeah. Well, it's the warmest that it's been this week, today, so enjoy it while you can, I guess.
0: 15, that's a big one for us.
1: Bit icy out there. You know what else is icy? The ice hockey.
0: You love the ice hockey.
1: I'm obsessed with the ice hockey
0: at
1: the
0: moment. You sold your soul to ice hockey. It's
1: so fun. Like, our Canberra Brave team are great, and the team are doing such a great job down at AIS to bring that to life.
0: Yes.
1: There's games this weekend.
0: It's
1: going on Sunday.
0: There.
1: It's an absolute vibe.
0: And it's hard to get a ticket there too.
1: It's so hard to get a ticket. And just on that, we started an investigation at the start of the week on if Off Campus and Heated Rivalry, which are two shows that you'd never heard of before, Nick.
0: Yeah.
1: They're shows, like fictional shows about ice hockey based on books, romance books,
0: yes,
1: also about ice hockey.
0: What a weird combination.
1: Mate, people are mad for it.
0: You're all over it.
1: Absolutely all over
0: you
1: it.
0: You and Kate were talking about it.
1: Yeah, we're into it.
0: Off during the song there.
1: We are so into it. So we are going to speak to a couple of the players. They're coming in on Tuesday to talk about if the phenomenon of ice hockey has reached Canberra. I'm guessing yes. Tickets are very hard to come by.
0: They are.
1: But we were talking about this with Nige earlier in the week. Have a listen as he learns some new things about ice hockey.
2: When did ice hockey become the cornerstone of romance and such forth? Is this just a relatively new thing, isn't it?
3: I wouldn't say so. The books have been around for a while.
1: Yeah, the off-campus books, like, they came out in 2015.
3: Yeah.
1: So.
2: The entire time I've been alive, I don't recall any movies or TV shows centered around ice hockey romances, and then all of a sudden we've got two.
3: I think as well, because of the popularity of book talk and how that's influencing people, there's a lot of reading going on.
2: The popularity of what?
3: Book talk.
4: It's TikTok, but it's for books.
3: It's what, like,
4: Luke Bateman's into.
3: It's almost like a book club on social media.
4: Yeah.
3: Why are you giving me that look?
2: Okay.
4: Mm-hmm.
2: So what
3: does that make sense? So influencers on Book Talk will review books. They'll read books and review them, and your followers can interact and, you know, share their thoughts on the books as well in the comments.
2: So they're doing book reviews.
4: Yes.
2: Okay.
4: Yes. Remember we spoke.
2: We've been doing for hundreds of years.
4: We spoke to Luke Bateman formerly from the Raiders,
3: yeah,
4: who was on I'm a Celebrity, Get Me Out of Here.
3: And he sits in his tractor on the farm and does book reviews.
4: Yep.
2: That's right. Now I'm having flashbacks to that. I may have blocked
3: so
2: it out.
3: So I don't know why these ice hockey romance TV series have all sort of come out within months of each other, but
4: everyone's
3: I'm here
4: into
3: for it.
1: Everyone's going to be so mad when he realizes that they call the ice hockey rink the Boy Aquarium.
2: The Boy Aquarium. What does that actually mean? Like, you can go and choose one.
1: Well, because it kind of does look a little bit like a fish tank. So you're just kind of like, oh.
2: Like when you go to buy a fish at Gem Aquatics, I want that one.
4: Tap on the glass.
2: No, you don't tap on the glass. It startles the hockey players. It really does.
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7: Good travel time along the Federal Highway from the ACT border to the Hume Highway is about 40 minutes. There are roadworks on the Hume Highway at Maroolan that'll slow you up today. Also works west of Bungendore on the Kings Highway for anyone heading through to the coast. Today at Gungahlin, Gundaroo Drive will reopen westbound between Horseback Drive and Palin Street after recent upgrade works. Still reports of a breakdown or some debris on the Monero Highway citybound just after Isabella Drive. 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

0: It's more great music for your Feel Good Friday here at Mix 106.3. It's Ray and Nick with the lovely Hayley and the lovely Kate. And we're currently sitting at 6 degrees now in the nation's capital. It's heights of 15 today. Aww. And we're just short of 8:30. And it is your Feels Good Friday. Mm-hmm. And we are feeling good. Long weekend's upon us.
1: Yeah. Despite Kristen and Nige not being here today, back Tuesday, we hope. Yeah. We are, you know, we're pushing through. Feel Good Friday vibes, long weekend vibes as well. And it's also Give Me 5 Month. June is Give Me 5 Month on Mix 106.3, and we are so grateful every year to team up with the guys at the Canberra Hospital to raise money for the sick kids and the staff that do such great work with the sick kids in our community. We were out there earlier this week to launch Give Me 5, and we were in the playroom there. Oh, it's absolutely incredible. Amazing. I've never been there before.
2: Beautiful, right?
1: Really great.
2: And that's the thing. Every little donation really makes a difference. It's all going towards helping, helping by things like life-saving equipment, specialist programs, even things like getting new toys and activities for the kids that are in there, or even the siblings of kids who are at the hospital at the moment.
1: Oh, the whole family's involved.
0: Which gets forgotten sometimes.
2: So I saw a couple of things on the wish list from the Canberra Hospital Foundation this year. Family chairs for parents to relax in outside the NICU, which is obviously the
1: little babies.
2: Exactly. Sensory toys and tools for siblings of kids that are in the hospital. Artwork and murals for the special care nursery and also the NICU and children's ward, which I can just imagine will be beautiful. And also some really special memory-making resources, things like hand and foot casting, Polaroid cameras, games, sensory activities for, you know, the pediatric units as well.
1: It's so nice to know where, when you're giving money, to know where it's going. Mm-hmm. And I promise you, any donation that you make to this cause will change the life of a family going through just the worst possible thing that you could go through, which is having a sick kid.
0: Yeah.
1: Like, it's just absolutely terrible. So this will make it easier.
0: Absolutely. And as parents, you know, it's the end of the world when your kid's got the flu.
1: Yeah.
0: Let alone going to these, you know, these crazy challenges. And we mentioned the families. It's really important to support the families as well. And you mentioned every dollar counts. And it's so cute when the young kid comes on and donates their $5 with their pocket money. Mm-hmm. It all goes to a huge cause.
1: Yeah, and that's all we're talking about. It's Give Me Five. $5. That's your daily coffee. That's all that it could take.
0: Just drink tea for a day.
1: Come on. But we have got plenty of events coming up this month that you can get involved in. There is an auction live right now, mix106.com.au, if you want to check out those auction items. Incredible stuff there.
0: Some steals on there.
1: For real. Absolute steals. There

0: honestly, he's the best at it. He runs a trivia for us on the staff floor every Wednesday morning, yeah. And it's competitive.
1: Sometimes I fill in for the drive show, and yeah. he does his
0: last one
1: standing. Yeah. And he goes, okay, I've just got some, you know, you can choose your own, but here's just if you need a bit of a hand. And yeah. they're so good. Yeah, like, they're so well. He's a man of knowledge.
0: Tickets are limited for that, though. So please, like, right, head to our website, get onto it now, book a table. Great for your workplace. A little Christmas in June party. Why not? And also, on Friday, the 26th of June, we are going to be doing a bowlerama down at Kingpin.
2: Oh, what?
0: So come down, do some bowling with us. I think we'll have some Raiders players, some Brumbies players Beautiful. As well. But we'll be there from 6 till 6 at Kingpin. Bowling all day for the kids.
1: 12 hours of bowling.
0: Yep.
1: And nothing's missing. Nothing's missing. No. What more could you need?
0: Exactly.
1: Brumbies, Raiders, yeah. bring them all in. But bowling, enough said.
0: Apparently Nige was like most improved in the 80s.
2: Oh, yeah, in the bowling league. Yeah.
0: And Larry, he fills in on bowling leagues all the time.
1: Stop okay, it. We're putting those two head to head then.
0: And when I bowl, I always pull a muscle in my wrist.
2: Oh, so. I need the bumpers.
0: Yeah, absolutely. And the ramp.
2: Yeah.
0: You have it all. Plenty of stuff, plenty of ways to get involved for Give Me 5 Month this month. 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
1: Exciting. I never knew that Nigel was a pennant bowler.
0: Well, he was most improved, which is kind of nothing. It's fine. He's not here. I can do the drive-by.
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2: Yuma and good morning, I'm Kate Rice. The ACT opposition leader says the focus needs to be getting on with the job, not the latest drama with the party. It's after Leanne Castley resigned, citing issues including an alleged threat of violence. Mark Parton says a recent exchange between MLA Chiaka Barry and Ms. Castley was a misunderstanding that was dealt with at the time, and heated discussions are a normal part of politics.
3: There are going to be some animated discussions about some issues. I would be extremely hesitant to water that down and walk away. It still means that everyone's got to play nice.
2: There's calls for a fairer system to protect local patients who take medicinal cannabis. The ACT Greens will introduce legislation next week that, if passed, would mean people who are prescribed and using medicinal cannabis lawfully won't face criminal charges for driving, provided they're not impaired. MLA Andrew Braddock says you shouldn't be treated as a criminal if you're not impaired and have a valid prescription and you're taking your meds as directed. ACT Greens leader Joe Clay has welcomed the return of Rebecca Vassarotti to the Assembly as the member for Kurrajong after Shane Rattenbury left politics. She says she's confident Rebecca will be a strong advocate.
4: It's great to have somebody back on board who has experience and has some working knowledge. She is a really deep-rooted member of her community in Kurrajong, so it's really good to have those community connections back in.
2: Unions say disability support workers could be thousands better off after an NDIS loophole was closed that had been allowing dodgy NDIS providers to pay workers less than the rebates refunded by the scheme. And Princess Kate has met with cancer patients during a visit to a hospital in Manchester. She shared an emotional moment with a mum finishing her treatment, the royal congratulating her.
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2: The Brumbies will be looking to repeat history tonight when they take on the Hurricanes in their qualifying final. This time last year, the two sides met at GIO Stadium for the 2025 qualifying final, which saw the Brumbies walk away with the victory. Another tough loss for Geelong last night, going down to the Crows by 1 point in Adelaide in the AFL. The Cats overcame a 20-point deficit to level the scores. Kieran Foran has won his first game as official Manly coach, with the Sea Eagles beating the Rabbitohs 28-14 last night. And the Aussie cricketers have lost to Pakistan by 4 wickets in the third ODI clash.
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2: Partly cloudy and a top of 15 today, 15 tomorrow and mostly sunny after morning frost, then cloud clearing after a frosty start on Sunday and a top of 14. 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
5: Well, if you are new to the show this morning, hi, I'm not Kristen and this is not Nige. This is Ray Danick.
6: Hi, party people.
5: that's a pretty good night.
6: Just doing my best. Yeah. Just doing my best.
5: Play Ghostbusters next and you've gone full night. Or Bob Seger. I'm Hayley, usually producing the show. But, yeah, the guys are away. Hopefully back on Tuesday. Just the lurgy's striking everyone down at the moment,
6: it
5: mate.
6: Has. It's been out there. So, kids, don't try this at home.
5: No. So, we are about to head into your long weekend. Plenty of stuff coming up. Usually we do the kids $100 minute. I want to tell you about Lily, who played yesterday. Mm. She did such an incredible job. So we'll do that next. And then we are going to give away the last that we have of the double passes to the Raiders game.
6: Yes,
5: this week,
6: big game in town tonight. The Chooks are in town. Mm-hmm. The Bondi Silvertails, if you will.
5: Yeah.
6: So we have to send them backpacking and feel like chicken tonight, Hayley.
5: And hopefully we can send you along to the game. All that coming up next. But it is a feel good Friday. I feel like Michael Hutchence has been in the zeitgeist a lot recently because he's quite a subject in the Kylie Minogue documentary.
6: Yes, we mentioned that. Yes, so, in the mid 90s, he. Mate, featured huge. A huge part in her life.
5: Oh, and even now. You got to watch the documentary, Nick.
6: I will.
5: It's amazing.
6: This weekend's a weekend to do it.
5: Absolutely. Here's In Excess for your Feel Good Friday on Mix.

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2: 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It's like you've had four beers, but you haven't. Okay. 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

Respect.

0: There goes Kylie at Mix 106.3 for your Feels Good Friday. We are currently sitting at 7 degrees outside in the cap, just short of 9 o'clock on your Friday morning. It is Ray Dinnick filling in for Nige, Hayley for Kristen, and Kate bopping away to that song. You're a massive Kylie fan, aren't you?
1: Yes, we all are, I think, in this room.
0: Did she help raise you?
1: Yes. Sorry, I thought too long about that. I'm like, wait. Yes.
0: She helped raise Australia.
1: I think
0: you're right. And London and England.
1: Yeah, you're right.
0: Huge
1: massive over
0: huge
1: there.
0: UK, yeah.
2: Absolutely. We love her. We've spoken about her almost too much on this show recently.
1: No such thing.
2: I think that our content director would disagree with you, but...
0: Here's a question. If you bumped into an alien, what Kylie song would you show the alien?
1: Oh, what was the one? Spinning Around.
0: Spinning Around?
2: Good one. Better the Devil You Know, but like the performance that she did at maybe like a Mardi Gras or a World Pride,
1: fabulous.
2: Where it's just stormed by dancers. Stormed.
1: So good.
0: Confide in Me.
1: Oh, yeah, that's a classic as well.
0: Of that new era, that new delinquent era of Kylie, if you will.
2: Indie Kylie.
0: But you've got a show, I Should Be So Lucky, right?
2: Well, she didn't love it.
1: You know what? It is a classic.
2: It is.
0: That helped raise us too. I had two older sisters.
2: Hey, quickly, Kristen and I drew away. If you couldn't tell.
1: Oh, yeah.
0: Duh.
2: So we're going off on Kylie tangents, although Kristen would do that as well. We just want to shout out the team from the Canberra Centre who sponsor our kids' quiz. We're not doing the kids' quiz today because Nige took the keys to the prize cupboard. So kids, use the long weekend to study up.
1: Great idea. It'll be back on Tuesday.
2: And parents, if you want to, like, kill some time with the kids this weekend, this long weekend, go to the Canberra Centre. They are your destination for fun. Kingpin's there, Holy Moly, the Hijinks Hotel, and Dendy Cinemas as well. So go and see the
0: best
2: team
0: cinema
2: there.
0: In the Southern Hemisphere. IMAX. Have you been to the IMAX?
2: Yeah, I have been to the IMAX.
1: Wait, Kate,
2: that's not true. We've been together.
1: Oh, wait. I mean, I have.
2: We went together. We went and saw the Mufasa.
1: Oh, that's what it was.
2: How dare you?
1: That was an experience.
2: It was an experience.
0: We used there as well. It's that big. I didn't even notice.
2: There you go. We all went.
0: Everyone went, but no one bumped into each other because it was that big.
2: Shout out to Liliana who did the kids quiz yesterday, like behind the scenes. And I'm sorry, Liliana, if you're listening, but she was 10 years old. Yeah. And Nigel was just like, I think this quiz is going to be too hard for her. And
1: wait, how did she go?
2: $100.
1: Yeah.
2: She did the whole thing. No help from her parents.
0: Wow.
2: Absolutely incredible. Liliana from Queanbeyan.
1: Well,
2: what an absolute legend.
0: We spoke about Larry being the king of trivia and knowledge.
2: Yeah, Lily.
0: Well, Lily. She's
2: come
0: up
2: along
0: there.
2: To the trivia
0: See, it's
2: night, Lils.
0: Queanbeyan water.
2: We need you on the team. The kids quiz will return Tuesday around this time on Mix.
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5: In Queanbeyan, there's been a car and motorbike crash on Canberra Avenue near Ross Road and traffic is being delayed both directions through Queanbeyan as a result of this. Also getting reports of a crash in the Woden Valley on Hindmarsh Drive. It's in the westbound lanes just near Palmer Street before you come to Yamba Drive. Watch for emergency crews. If you're heading into the mountains, just a reminder, alpine conditions throughout the snowy mountains and double demerits are now in force. 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
0: Sitting in his chair, we're starting to tap into those vibes. 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
1: Scat the cat. 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
2: a
1: cat.
2: I'm dressed like a cat.
1: A cat.
0: It's a cat. 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It's Ray and Nick in for Kristen and Nige with Hayley and Kate Rice.
3: Good morning.
4: And the wheels are off, babes.
0: The wheels are right off. We're barely hanging on, especially at this time. But it's been fun. It's been very fun.
1: Thanks for being here, guys.
0: Yeah. Thanks for having us.
2: Couldn't have done it without you. And hey, Nick, big night tonight.
0: Huge night tonight. Let's just have this on in the background.
1: Yes.
0: Because the Raiders, the Green Machine, take on the Roosters tonight. You can hear us live and in stereo from 7 with our pregame. Mm-hmm. And then Steeton shall be soaring from 8. The Raiders on Mixed Core Team. Myself, Raider Nick, Chris Coleman, and of course our captain, Adam Jansen.
2: Guys, you do such a fantastic job.
0: We are blessed and privileged to be able to do that job, and I get to sit on the sideline and hear the calls and feel the hits and hear right next to Ricky and some stuff I can't mention on air.
1: Yeah.
0: But it is such a great vibe. And get there a bit earlier because I'm going to be judging a bit of a fashion on the field thing, best dressed. We've been doing a thing on social media. Most outrageous as you can.
1: Yeah.
0: And we've got a couple of prizes, which is cute.
2: Do you know what the prizes are?
0: No.
2: I put you on. Oh, okay.
0: Yeah.
2: But knowing us, they'll be good.
1: But wait, it's fan fashion, right? So green, your lots best green machine vibes.
0: Yeah.
1: Is that, okay,
0: and
1: right.
0: If you've got it, like lots of green beards, I see.
1: Ooh.
2: A glitter beard.
0: A green glitter beard could work. One of your favourites is the Choc Milk Man.
2: I love the guy dressed as the Canberra milk carton. Mm-hmm.
0: Yeah.
2: I accidentally followed him home one time. Not weird.
0: Okay.
2: It's just like, you know, when I lived in Lynham and I walked through the reserve
0: HR
2: behind you.
0: Number just went off the dial.
2: Guys, I promise I'm not that weird. He was just walking. We were walking the same direction.
0: So you know where he lives?
2: No. Well, he may know where I live, but I don't live there anymore. It's fine. Anyway.
0: Well, if he rocks up, then he's going to be hard to beat.
2: He's going to rock up and be like, I heard what your colleague said about me today. Yeah. Tell her to wind her neck in.
0: Yeah, so get there early. We're going to try and wrap it up before kickoff, but it's going to be a great vibe out there. And if you don't have tickets.
2: We have our last double pass up for grabs. So 6242-1063 right now.
1: Call us.
2: Call us and we'll send you at plus one along to see the Green Machine.
1: Yes.
2: Big game.
0: Huge game. Roosters, of course, we love beating Roosters. Ricky's old team, he took to a premiership.
2: Mm.
0: And obviously Ethan Strange is a junior, so he'll want to, you know, get in there. We need to win, though. We've got to keep winning now.
2: Yeah.
0: And at home as well.
1: Yeah. Well, also, I think the Blues Origin team is set to drop early next week as well, so it'll be interesting.
0: If Strange has a big game,
1: Laurie
0: has to pick him to start.
2: Surely.
1: Exciting.
2: All right, plenty on this weekend. Kicking off with the Raiders tonight. It is a long weekend, double demerit, so please be safe on the roads, and we'll be back with Kristen and Nige, hopefully on Tuesday. But thanks for filling in this morning, guys.
1: Thank you.
0: Have a
1: great weekend.
0: Have a great evening. Have a great day. Just have a great evening tonight. Have a great evening tonight, obviously.
2: I'm still
0: mentally still at the Raiders, but I'll be up next filling in for the legend at Nige 106.3.
1: Nice.
0: It might be Nick's 106.3.
1: Oh, ooh.
0: Anyway, we've got some tickets to give away.
2: Yeah, call us now.
0: Stay fun, party people.
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14: Yuma and good morning, I'm Kate Rice. An extra $364 million over 4 years will go towards a new public housing pipeline program in the capital as part of next week's local budget. It'll see moves to build and buy an extra 450 new public homes in the ACT, combining new builds on greenfield land and redevelopment of existing sites. There's also $184 million in extra funding over 4 years to boost public housing repairs and maintenance. The National Tertiary Education Union says the latest report on the ANU shows the uni's reputation has been trashed for no good reason. A report from the Australian National Audit Office on the uni's finances shows the Renew ANU program cost the uni more than $34 million in redundancies against a reported annual salary saving from the program of nearly $75 million. Union Rep Dr. Lachlan Clossy says what it doesn't show is the cost of reputational damage to our national university, which he says runs into the tens of millions of dollars.
15: We're talking about domestic enrolments, international enrolments, fundraising, philanthropy, so donors not putting millions of dollars in. This has been an unmitigated disaster, and ANU Council should be accountable. Those responsible have largely now left.
14: Unions say disability support workers could be thousands better off after an NDIS loophole was closed. Under the old rules, some providers were paying their staff less than the rebates refunded by the scheme. Angus McFarlane from the Australian Services Union says around 10% were doing the wrong thing.
16: That, of course, means, you know, 90% were doing the right thing in terms of these things, but 10% is unacceptable, and that's about 30,000 workers.
14: And authorities have seized more than 100,000 illegal exotic cockroaches in Bathurst. The New South Wales Environment Department says it's the biggest illegal invertebrate seizure ever made in Australia, with the insects apparently worth up to $200,000.
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14: The Raiders take on the Roosters at GIO Stadium tonight. The Green Machine hoping to notch up another victory after taking the win in their last four games against the Roosters and coming off the back of the win over the Cowboys last week. Meantime, last night, the Sea Eagles beat the Rabbitohs 28-14. Canberra Brave will be without Nick Christensen for the rest of the AIHL season. He's out with injury after scans confirmed he's ruptured his ACL. Brave go up against the Melbourne Mustangs at the AIS tomorrow arvo.
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14: Partly cloudy and a top of 15 today, 15 tomorrow and mostly sunny after morning frost, then cloud clearing after a frosty start on Sunday and a top of 14. 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
0: Top of the morning to you, Canberra. Ray and Nick filling in for the legendary Nige. Of course, we filled in for him at Brekkie there with Hayley and, of course, the lovely Kate Rice. And now we're here doing an hour of just great stuff coming out of Nige's back pocket. We've got one from Iggy Pop and Kate Pierce, and you know what's coming there. Fine Young Cannibals also on the way, but we'll start here now with Starship. We built this city. It's Nige 106.3 for your Feels Good Friday.

0: goes Rod Stewart at Mix 106.3. Rating Inc. in for Nige this morning now. Gimme 5 is well and truly underway as we do Gimme 5 for Kids for this month of June, and the auction items are already online where you can bid on at mix106.com.au. A VIP pass to Skyfire 27 is up for grabs. Of course, a Raiders jersey, a Raiders experience at the corporate box for 8 people. Of course, there's also a quad to the Brave. There's a Ben Spoke, Barley Griffin Pale Ale case signed by some of the Brumbies, of course. The George Hardcourt Inn $250 voucher, $250 to spend at the George. Wow, that's more steak that you can throw a fork at. Why not do that? 2 pizzas and 2 wine flights, 4 wines over there at the Vineyard. There is some great stuff to go and bid on for a great cause at mix106.com.au as we do Give Me 5 for Kids this month, as we push on here for Nige 106.3. 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